is your Drive at 5 mix. 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DJ Herb in the mix. Got him saying why. 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

0: 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I'm trying to pull up that yen, man. 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

0: Throwdown 15 is going down at Chancy Park Saturday, November 7th. 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

40 was such a bang. All of my ops, they diss. Please don't put me to the test. They tryna get back on the net. I'm tryna get back in the flesh. Yeah.

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DJ Herb, it is your night show. It seems like we got a lot of tickets to a lot of different concerts, especially the R&B tour with Usher and Chris Brown Friday, August 28th at Levi's Stadium. You want to win some tickets? 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Here's SZA.

0: Q97.1's Summer of Fun is heating up. 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
7: You stepped out for your morning jog. Except it's not your usual morning jog. You started listening to an epic sci-fi book on Audible. 30 chapters later, you've accidentally run a half marathon. You lost track of how far you've run, somewhere just past the city limits. You can't stop. You have to find out what happens next. Then it's over. The universe seems bigger. You feel different. You feel like you have no idea where you are. Audible. Stories that speak to you.
8: Hi. See that magic?
9: Yeah, thank you.
8: I'm gonna do this just a little bit till we hide this.
10: How does Lyme disease make you feel?
9: It makes me, well, I don't have a lot of friends and I always forget stuff.
11: Rylan is really this magical kid. Since the day he was born, made people's hearts, you know, get bigger and burst. It was right after the pandemic, and I call it falling off a cliff. My son was not who he was 3 days ago. So a lot of OCD, you know, rocking back and forth. From the day our world changed, it took almost 4 years to find out that Rylan actually had Lyme disease. Rylan's resilience is what keeps me strong. He didn't deserve it. No child deserves it. You just have to pursue and pursue and keep pushing and pushing and find the right specialists and never, ever, ever give up on your child.

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0: 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Even

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We got you hooked up to check out the Taco Truck Throwdown 15. You want to win some tickets? I got details on the way. Here's Ariana Grande.

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Q97.1 DJ Herb, it is your night show. Taco Truck Throwdown 15, Chachansey Park. It goes down Saturday, November 7th with Waka Flocka Flame performing, Too Short and others. You want to win some tickets? 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Here's Sabrina Carpenter.

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0: 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Details coming up on how you can win that trip to Miami.
1: Miami. 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
1: my scammers and my kid money.

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0: summer fun is heating up. We're sending you on some of the coolest trips across the country. 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

0: Doja Cat. It's called OK. And that's going to do it for the night show. Thank you guys for hanging out with me. I will be back tomorrow at 7 p.m. I'm out. 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
2: Last year, I had back pain radiating down my right leg. The pain was so bad, I was willing to cut my leg off to stop the pain. I could barely walk and had to stoop over when I did just to take pressure off the spine. I'm John Morgan of Morgan & Morgan. 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All I can tell you is it hurt like hell, but worse. My daily walk was gone, and that bothered me a great deal. Then I thought of all of you and how much more devastating this type of injury could be for you. My life stopped. I now feel your pain. Just know at Morgan & Morgan, we got your back. I understand. Morgan means more.
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0: summer of fun is heating up. 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
4: 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My son was not who he was 3 days ago. 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From the day our world changed, it took almost 4 years to find out that Rylan actually had Lyme disease. Rylan's resilience is what keeps me strong. 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No child deserves it. 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
0: 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I was about to, but you convinced us. Should I decorate her walls or log off to Pinterest? 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

0: all my life. Greg and Trey, morning show, Q97.1. Good morning, everybody. Time to start a new day. Good news. I like to be the amateur weatherman around here.
1: Oh, here we go.
0: Yeah, 100 degrees today. That's not the good news. But then 89 by Friday. Wow. 89 by Friday.
1: Perfect.
0: Yeah.
1: Supposed to be nice this weekend. Supposed to be like a low 90s.
0: 89, 91, 92. Can't beat that. Can't beat that.
1: Not in August.
0: Nope. So let's get through today, and yeah, we should be slowing down on the temperature.
1: Last night was so nice, man. I went swimming last night at 10:30.
0: Ooh.
1: Just I went outside to kind of just do a, you know, make sure everything was off. And man, I saw the pool. I was like,
0: looks good.
1: I had on shorts and no shirt.
0: Boom.
1: I just jumped right in.
0: Hey.
1: Oh, man.
0: Cool. I like that. All right. Well, now that I've got the amateur weather report out of the way, I turn things over to Dre for a Greg and Dre thought of the day.
1: Yeah, man, here's a thought. I often tell my kids whose favorite word I hear often is, I'm tired. I'm tired, Dad. I said, tired is an excuse to stop you from doing the things that need to be done. That's all it is. It is a built-in excuse that is a go-to for not only my kids, but I'm sure people listening, kids, and probably a lot of you who also are listening, is your excuse. I always feel that the best tired is after the job is done. You can look over your accomplishments, take a deep breath and go, man, I did it. I finished. Man, am I tired. It's a well-deserved tired. It's an earned tired. I'm not even done yet and I'm tired. Because you didn't prepare for what it is you knew you had to do. You didn't get your proper nutrition. You didn't get your proper rest. You didn't actually do your prep work. You didn't do anything. So therefore, you try to take on a task that was monumental and you find yourself, needing an excuse to get out of it. So finish the job. The best reward you could do for yourself is to look back and go, wow, I did that. Which I did last night in my backyard as I prepared for a big party tonight. Moved a bunch of stuff. That's why I jumped in the pool. It was a well-deserved break and treat for doing what needed to be done. And I'm tired this morning, Greg, but I'm going to get through it. Just
0: all right, good. Got you. Time for everything you need to know. Cristiano Ronaldo, this soccer superstar, is now a married man. Married his longtime partner, model Georgina Rodriguez, in a private civil ceremony in Portugal, attended by his five children. The couple have been together since 2017, got engaged 1 year ago. Ronaldo shared a photo of their wedding bands with the caption, "See Heart G." The newlyweds have built a family together over the past 9 years. Georgina is the biological mother of two of his five kids.
1: Man, what type of prenup did she sign? Man, and why did it take so long? A lot of questions. You know what? She wasn't going anywhere. She understood the assignment. Let this man get all, sow his royal oats. Let him be Cristiano Ronaldo. Let him be like, you know, the sex symbol of the world for a long time. As you can see, his star has started to dim quite a bit. I think he had his last hurrah in the World Cup. And I think he's now looking at, okay, what's my end game? How can I move on? They've done reality shows together. They've done, of course, they've had kids. And then she's also loved the kids he's already had. So, yeah, she stood the test of time. It's been, the lawsuits, allegations for alleged rape, you know, during that time that he's had to deal with. Of course, those things have gone away. So, yeah, she has earned the title to be his wife because she stood in there where some women might not have. I think most would have. But she's in there now. So, hey, she's Mrs. Ronaldo. Congratulations.
0: All right, actress Tiffany Haddish has pled guilty to her nearly five-year-old DUI arrest in Georgia. Sources say she pled guilty to DUI, part of a plea deal, which sentences her to 12 months probation. She has to periodically check in by phone through probation officers who review and requirement after 6 months. She also must complete a DUI course and 40 hours of community service. Stay away from drugs and alcohol. And her driver's license suspended in Georgia through that time.
1: Okay. Well, you can't drive in Georgia, but you can drive everywhere else. You don't want to start picking up DUIs in different states because she's a comedian. She travels. She's an actress. So she's all around the place. So, hey, I think Uber and better judgment as you continue to move forward. This is not something that was too serious in her world. And for a stand-up comedian, this becomes jokes. The next time you see her on stage, you'll probably be talking about this very incident.
0: Well, Taylor Swift has another record to add to her resume. Yesterday, she was announced as a member of the 2026 Nashville Songwriters Hall of Fame, becoming the youngest musician ever selected for induction. She will be honored at the ceremony this fall. In a statement, she reached out saying, from the time

0: That is everything you need to know this morning. 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
2: You're dealing with the body, of course. Are you dealing with the boss?
1: Is that?

0: In the category of Officer of the Year. Sadly, an officer shot in the line of duty.
1: Oh.
0: No, that's sad. That's a really hard job being a police officer. You're dealing with so many criminals. Some of them are armed. You get shot, you know, protecting the rest of the community. It's not just the physical rehab. What about the emotional, mental side of that? Where after you've been shot, I mean, you survive, but you got to work through all those emotions. You probably need some counseling.
1: A little bit, yeah.
0: You know, just come back to work. You may not want to resume your career. Honestly, you may be like, hey, it's time to do something else.
1: Mentally, physically, it takes a toll on you. To be shot in line of duty, I don't know, man.
0: Oh, wait. Hold on a sec here. Upon further review, the police officer was not shot by a suspect.
1: Oh.
0: He actually shot himself.
1: Wait, what?
0: Yeah, now you might think initially when I say that, you're like, well, the gun dropped out of the holster, it fired back at him, and then it was like an unlawful discharge of his gun, so he tried to cover it up by saying someone else did it. I mean, that's the first thing that popped in my mind.
1: Oh, my goodness.
0: But that's not what happened.
1: That's
0: not what happened. He took the gun out of his holster and just shot himself because now he's admitted he wanted sympathy and attention. He concocted a plan to get sympathy and attention. Wait, what?
1: Nobody love you? Is that what you're talking about? Nobody care about you?
0: You need that now?
1: These girls ain't calling me back, man.
0: We don't need to go to that extreme to get some attention. I hope. Just get on social media and do something stupid. That'll get you attention. Not only has he lost his job, he's been arrested.
1: And that damn right.
0: Been arrested for this fraudulent claim right here. And how would you know where to shoot yourself?
1: See that part.
0: Would you do it, Dre? Would you like,
1: let's keep it clear. I don't know a whole lot about guns, but I do know that our officers have a very powerful weapon.
0: Sure.
1: They don't have
0: lethal force.
1: They don't have the pea shooter. They don't have the .22 or anything like that. So there's no part of my body where I go, you know, I don't even need that.
0: You wouldn't have tested
1: I can shoot
0: it
1: that.
0: Out.
1: No, I'm looking at my body right now. I mean,
0: I'm thinking I got a lot of tissue in my butt.
1: You ain't got no tissue.
0: So
1: it'd be bullet on bone. Shoot you in your ass. You hear bing.
0: Deflect off something?
1: It'll shoot a spark all the way around the room.
0: I don't know, man. It didn't work out for
1: me. Oh, that's too bad.
0: Got
1: another
0: way to get sympathy. In the category of Psycho X of the Year.
1: You psycho.
0: All right, so this man breaks up with his lady, and things did not go well after that because apparently an attempt to demand, he still talked to her. And he wasn't doing it. She went over and threw a brick through his window. So apparently he wasn't returning the text calls. So then he's not answering the door. Let me throw this brick right through his window. I'll get his attention.
1: Normally they attack your car when you're in the house. That might have been in the garage. So she went through the window with the brick?
0: Yeah, threw it right through the window.
1: Ooh.
0: Oh, you're going to talk to me.
1: Oh, that's
0: you
1: going
0: to talk to me. Yeah, so I guess he was inside scared. He called police who came out and answered the
1: call. You damn right he's scared.
0: Yeah.
1: Brick comes through there. You like, whoa, what's next? Bullets?
0: Yeah.
1: Now, who's going to want to talk to you after that?
0: Like, yeah,
1: that has no good ending. Like, you throw a brick through someone's window and they go, oh, well, hold on, let me get my shoes. I'll be right out to talk to you.
0: Yeah.
1: Fair-minded person who's got it under control. I'll be right there.
0: Yeah, I'll come right out now.
1: Yeah.
0: That worked. Not
1: crazy.
0: Yeah, so now you've been arrested. So, man, is it that serious?
1: That's where we're at, man.
0: Just let your ex go. Like, find somebody
1: at that
0: new.
1: Point.
0: What do we got to go throw a brick for? You shouldn't even want to be talking to him anyway.
1: What?
0: Yeah,
1: what?
0: Broke up for a reason. You don't need to talk to that dude. Why you want to talk to
1: him?
0: What
1: did he do?
0: Well, he broke up with you. That's why you don't need to talk to him anymore. Just move on.
1: Let it go. It ain't his fault. He let you know.
0: Don't talk to him.
1: It ain't like he had another woman over there. He was cheating.
0: None of that.
1: I
0: mean, we don't know. It's an ex.
1: It wasn't cheating. It's an ex.
0: So you can't cheat if they're an ex.
1: Why are you? Oh, man. I don't know. I've never been that person to want to hold on that bad.
0: No, man. Let's move on. Child comes to their mom. Mom, the boogeyman's here. I'm here.
1: Boogeyman. Oh,
0: any
1: yeah.
0: parents heard that? So you kind of just go through the motions. You go, it's the middle of the night. You know what I mean? You're tired. Oh, look, nope, nothing in the closet. Oh, let me get it. Oh, nothing under the bed. Everything's fine. You know, go back to sleep. Everything's good.
1: You take this clothes off the chair. You throw them in the hamper. Look, it was just clothes. They look like, I know they look like somebody. clothes that land on stuff looks like people sometimes.
0: Maybe they got like a radio clock and you turn the glow down so they can't see it. Maybe that's messing with them. You know, little tricks of the trade.
1: You do whatever you can, say whatever you can say as a parent to get back to bed.
0: Exactly.
1: To reassure the child that there's nobody in there, it's going to be all right.
0: Yeah.
1: Go to sleep. I'll give you something to stay up about.
0: In this particular case, the child was persistent, and that's when mom went, wait a minute. What? Wait, am I hearing that too? Hold on a sec. Mom searches the house and even went as far as looking up in the attic where she found a man.
1: Mm-mm.
0: In the attic the home.
1: No, Lord. That came
0: from what?
1: That's in a little crazy. Tiny attic. Up in the attic?
0: I don't know when the last time is I took a look in my attic. I don't even remember. There's no real reason to go up there. I mean, you're checking out the heater, the air conditioner.
1: That's why I was up there this past summer, but my air conditioner went out.
0: Up there.
1: I was up there, man. Not a lot of room up there. Tight crawl space.
0: There's no real, you don't want to breathe in the insulation.
1: Yeah, that's everywhere.
0: There's no reason to get up there. But that's where the dude was.
1: Up there
0: and
1: living?
0: He was up there.
1: Chilling, getting ready to rob. Maybe who knows what
0: he's doing. So how did he get in there and get access? Because it's just like a little thing you push up and push to the side, like in your ceiling somewhere.
1: Yeah.
0: How did he get the access?
1: Oh, I got to pop a cap at him. Whoa. I'm sorry, man. I'm shooting. What are you doing? I'm shooting in your ankle.
0: Now we got to take these things about the kid saying that the boogeyman's serious.
1: You got to.
0: Now it's a serious thing. You got to go as far as looking in the attic now.
1: You tell your kid, look, hey, mom and dad are just down the hallway. You're basically telling the boogeyman where you at.
0: Oh, he's listening.
1: He up in the attic. He can hear you. Oh, that's where they're at. I've been wondering what room they're in.
0: Yeah,
1: I'm going to go down there and kill them first.
0: Scary situation.
1: Okay, now I got a plan. Really?
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8: Q97.1, what's going down in the streets? It's time for traffic.
9: In Fresno, there's road closure on southbound 99 onto North Avenue. Also, delays still on McCall, just north on American Avenue. And delays in Kalinga on southbound Route 33, just south on Nebraska Avenue. Drive safe. I'm Karina, and that's your traffic.
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0: Greg and Dre, Morning Show Q97.1. It is time for the Oh No They Didn't segment of the show. And this is straight out of the Wild Wild West.
1: Wild Wild West.
0: Yeah, yeah. Suspects open fire during train burglary in Cajon Pass.
1: Wait, what? What?
0: Train burglary was shot fired. Did they come up on horseback with like rifles? And
1: that's too many movies. Okay. They had to be on the train.
0: Western.
1: I think they'd have to already be on, and all of a sudden, you know, you just pull your weapons up.
0: Yeah.
1: Maybe. Or are they more modern and they're driving a car next to the train or a truck and they jump out the truck? I mean, yeah, I don't know.
0: Bizarre, man. They say a group of burglars broke into the freight train, fired shots at railway officers in the Cajon Pass, triggering the investigation.
1: Well, it's a freight train. It's got freight. It's got some valuables on there, and no one's checking you when you get on a freight train. I don't even know if people are checking you on the train. There's no metal detector, dude. There's no thing you walk through.
0: Well, it's a freighter, so, you know, they do have security, railroad security, in these things, trying to monitor people.
1: Yeah, because they have expensive cargo. I get that. But right. Yeah, that didn't stop them. That wasn't a deterrent.
0: Wow. Yeah, it took place Monday evening on the Burlington Northern and Santa Fe Railroad down there in San Bernardino County.
1: Ah.
0: Wow.
1: Then it went all the way back to the Wild Wild West. Hey, let's rob a train today. Who thought of that idea over breakfast?
0: Yeah, let's go rob the train. You'd have to have inside information to know which car had the valuables you're looking for.
1: True. True that.
0: Somebody's got inside information.
1: They'll be investigating that.
0: As we all know, look no further than Blackstone and McKinley. These freighters are long. And occasionally I hit one on my way into work early morning. Haven't hit one in a while. Where's the... Knocking on wood.
1: Right what there. We would do, and this is like really stupid. I look back on my childhood. It's like, man, we did some dumb stuff.
0: Dumb.
1: My brother and some of our friends, about four or five of us, we would jump on the train.
0: Whoa.
1: Because when it was coming down in certain parts of the town where we live, San Jose, certain parts of downtown, it would start going real slow. And we'd get on and ride a few blocks before it starts picking up speed. We had it down to a science, and we'd get off and we'd go to the store. Stupid.
0: Dude.
1: Stupid move. Kids, man.
0: Wow.
1: Nah, you just... Man, with no adult supervision, we will come up with some crazy ideas left to our own devices.
0: Yeah, that's true.
1: Crazy.
0: Don't leave kids to their own devices.
1: You just can't do it, man.
0: They just
1: make bad decisions. That was a dumb decision. Look at that. One of us could have fell off and gotten killed.
0: Yeah.
1: Unfortunately, no one ever did, but man, that was crazy. We did that.
0: Yeah, wild. Are you ready for flesh-eating bacteria? In the United States.
1: Not really.
0: Yeah, they say a flesh-eating bacteria now beginning to thrive on the East Coast, but could be making its way western.
1: It's in the water, right?
0: It's in the water.
1: Yeah.
0: Louisiana's reported 9 cases of the waterborne flesh-eating bacteria with 5 fatalities.
1: Mm.
0: Florida has reported 14 cases, 2 of those deadly. And Maryland reporting 72 cases this time. Crazy.
1: Man, just in Florida. Now, we were in the water.
0: Well...
1: We got in the water, man,
0: yeah.
1: But we weren't on the beaches. Like, we just did, like, a little lake, and we did, like, a lazy river situation. But, man, I think I'm going to stick with my pool. I'm just going to go ahead on and just stay in my pool. And that's where I'll be at.
0: Yeah, they sit primarily in warm seawater, just,
1: Yeah, I'm not going
0: Florida,
1: in there.
0: Louisiana, you done with that?
1: I'm done with that.
0: Brackish water, which would be near a coast.
1: Yeah.
0: Not exactly in the ocean. Yeah, that's a... Yeah, the warmer months between May and October, and so we're right in the heart of it right now. They say people who swim, fish, or wade in the bodies of water can contact the bacteria through open wounds or sores.
1: Yeah, yeah.
0: That could be as simple as an ear piercing.
1: A small cut.
0: Exactly. You don't even know you have.
1: Yeah.
0: Wow. It's a crazy world out there, people.
1: It is.
0: Death by flesh-eating bacteria.
1: Mm.
0: No, thank you. That is not how I want to go out.
1: Yeah, well, you know, stop.
0: Flesh eating bacteria.
1: Yeah, I get that part. But as far as, you know, the daredevilness, you know, someone's got a cut. They're like, it's just a little cut. Let me go swimming.
0: Right.
1: That's something you might say.
0: I might.
1: Because I just, and unfortunately, since you're doing this segment, there was a young man who went up to one of these waterfalls.
0: Yeah, in Oregon.
1: Yeah, you heard about that one, huh?
0: Yeah.
1: To take a selfie.
0: Didn't work out.
1: Did not work out for him.
0: He will not be taking it.
1: And then you went up on a similar situation.
0: Yeah.
1: On the ledge, trying to get that great dude. I'm telling you.
0: Well, I'm just saying. You got to do what you got to do.
2: No, my,
1: you don't got to do what you got to do.
2: Okay, sorry. Yeah, I've swam in a waterfall. Excuse me, I've hung out inside the waterfall that was going over the edge. I've also swam at the bottom of a waterfall.
1: You almost drowned.
2: Which is even dumber than anything else because the current grabs you. I did make it across in some sort of miracle.
1: Some sort of miracle.
2: Luckily, I'm a good swimmer. Yeah.
1: There are a lot of drowned good swimmers. There's some drowned great swimmers.
2: Yeah, that's true. I'm not one of them at this time, Dre.
1: Okay.
2: My wife is trying to mellow me out.
1: She's gotta.
2: All right, anyway, the U.S. one step closer to saying goodbye to the penny. The Senate passed the Common Sense Act, which will officially end the penny production and allow businesses to round purchases to the nearest nickel. So, yeah, they say that if your total is like 02 something two, it'll round down. You know, like 83.4 would round up. So it'll be gone. They also say that they are looking for cheaper nickel options. Yeah, they don't want to make this out of what they're making it currently. They say it costs 13 cents to make a nickel.
1: Yeah, the currency production is all bad. The penny was losing money big time. Yeah. And yeah, they need to do something different. I don't like the roundup. It seems like the consumer loses on that one.
2: You can, but you round down if it ends in a one or a two. One or two round down, three or four round up. As far as how it pops up on the cash register.
1: Yeah.
2: Round up, round down.
1: There's a three or four, then the five, you pay full, then you round. So you have three choices of getting that whole nickel as opposed to two choices of getting that all the way down to just a dollar amount.
2: Well, I mean, we are talking cents here.
1: We're talking, talking a half a cent. But again, it's the consumer, I think, that gets hit. You got to just, maybe the law averages it works out for you.
2: That's what I'm thinking. Yeah, eventually it'll work out. They say debit or credit card purchases remain the same. So no rounding on those.
1: No rounding.
2: Nope.
1: You're going to pull your debit card out. You're cheap, man.
2: Well, it depends. I'm going to look at the total.
1: You're going to look at the total.
2: Like 81, 82, I'm pay cash because it's going to round down. If it's like 83, 84, then I go, I'll pull up the debit card.
1: Get that extra
2: penny. Yeah, then I don't pay. Well, I don't pay the extra 2 cents, man.
1: And ladies and gentlemen listening, he's going to do that.
2: I'm not lying.
1: He is not lying. He's 100% going to do that.
2: Oh, yeah.
1: How much is that again? I'll be right back. Get my debit card.
2: Okay, that is, they didn't for this morning. Coming.
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2: JY, turn me up. Miami. 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

0: Greg and Trey, Morning Show Q97.1. It is time for Everything You Need to Know, and we will say congratulations to soccer superstar Cristiano Ronaldo. He announced that he has married his longtime partner, model Georgina Rodriguez, in a private civil ceremony in Portugal, attended by their five children. The couple have been together since 2017, got engaged exactly 1 year ago. Ronaldo shared a photo with their wedding bands and the caption, C Heart G. Now, Georgina is the mother of two of Cristiano Ronaldo's five kids. So, congratulations.
1: Congrats going out. And I know she and her friends are like, about damn time.
2: About damn time.
1: Put a ring on this finger. You know, you got 10 years, two kids. I mean, she's done everything that she could have done to show her love. I won't even say to nab this guy. You know, because she could have just got him for money for the kids and bounced. You know what I'm saying? She'd have been set for life. But I think she truly loves him. I wish him the best. I think for him, because his career is fading.
0: At the end.
1: Yeah, he's at the end of his career. He's starting to look at life a little bit different now. It's like, okay, am I going to be out here running around jet setting, or am I going to be more of a family guy? And with five kids, you know, and I think his sons are looking like they're going to play soccer. I saw some on his reality show, his kids running around looking like they got some skill. They're going to be something. So maybe he'll throw himself into that. She definitely stood in there with him. I mean, talk about rape allegations. You talk about all kinds of things, career changes, big moves, you know, playing over here. And all of a sudden you're playing all the way over in what, Saudi Arabia, where he was playing at. You know, she made a lot of sacrifices and changes to be with him. And he showed his appreciation. So.
0: Yeah. Congratulations.
1: Worked out for
0: going out to that couple. All right, things have worked themselves out for actress Tiffany Haddish. Now, she had a five-year-old DUI case that she was looking to sort through, and she finally did that yesterday. She pled guilty to DUI as part of the plea deal, sentenced to 12 months of probation. She has to periodically check in by phone with a probation officer who will review the required requirement after 6 months. Also must complete a DUI course and 40 hours of community service, stay away from drugs and alcohol, and she'll lose her license in the state of Georgia.
1: Yeah, I mean, she's been doing all of that. Shout out to Tiffany Haddish, who, by the way, is just really a sweet person. Been around her a few times, and she's always been nothing but nice. I will say this about her. You know, she made a mistake, and she got caught. I think you look at how long ago that was, and she hasn't repeated that. Sometimes people get busted again while waiting for another charge to actually come to court. And yeah, she did not. She stayed, you know, the course. I think she definitely learned from that lesson, and she's continuing to move and to grow. So yeah, you have a setback. Now you get an Uber membership that you
0: there you go.
1: You go ahead on and use that, which I think she's been doing. I wish nothing but the best. I know she's talked about starting a family and doing some things. She just hasn't been able to find Mr. Right. Wish her the best, because she definitely wants to be loved.
0: Absolutely. All right, that is everything you need to know this morning. Coming up, we will lean on the listeners.
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I thought this was your freak.

0: Q97.1. Good morning, everybody. Welcome. Lean on the listeners, Greg and Dre. I'm in a situation with the mother of my kids. Me and my kid's mom have been broken up for a while, but we've been co-parenting and trying to keep things peaceful for the kids. Recently, she started dating somebody new, and they've been together a few months. The other day, my kids told me that her boyfriend told them that if they ever want to call me dad, they can. When I heard it, it really didn't sit right with me because I'm involved in my kids' lives and I feel that's crossing a line. I brought it up to their mom and she said he was just trying to make the kids feel comfortable and that I'm overreacting. But it makes me feel disrespected because I'm the father and no one should be telling my kids they can call someone else dad. Now we're arguing because she says I can't control what happens at her house. Am I overreacting or is it wrong what this man has done? I love you as a listener. I do. So hopefully you'll just hear me out here. You are completely overreacting because she is 1,000% right. You can't control what happens in her home. And this is the bigger picture here. When you decide to have children with a woman, and then you decide, I don't want to be with her anymore. This isn't going to work. I'm done trying. You now, when you have kids, have to understand the consequences of that are you're not in complete control of everything that she does and what goes on with your kids. I'm glad you're co-parenting. I like that. I like you still have your custody, and that's great. But you have to understand that you now gave up that control when you decided you didn't want to be with her anymore. That's part of the deal. Okay? And now what you're becoming is baby daddy drama. You're the definition of the overbearing. Some small thing happens. You want to yell at her and control it. Your feelings are hurt. Stop it. Stop it. If this is the worst thing that's ever happened in your co-parenting, you are winning, my friend. You are winning. You have to have thicker skin and understand things will get said to your kids. It's up to your kids to decide all this stuff in the long run. He just said it's their decision. I mean, he didn't force anything on your kids at all. So you need to start relaxing and understand what the future holds for you over the next how many more years you guys co-parent. You cannot overreact to small things that happen in her home. So please, I love you. Don't be baby daddy drama. I don't want any of the guys listening to the show to end up being that baby daddy drama guy.
1: Nah, I'm ready to argue with you. I can tell you that much right now. Whoa, a couple things that, set me off, man. You about to set me off this morning.
0: Really?
1: A 1,000% right? Really? 1,000% right with this right in right here? If it was 1% right, that would be stretching it. Okay, here's the deal. I disagree with the fact that, you can't tell someone what they can't do in their home with your kids. That's BS. You can tell them there's certain things you can't do in your home with my kids. You can't have drug parties in your house with my kids there. You can't let a sex offender move into your house with my kids there. I'm not going to go for that. And I don't think you would either. So just because that's your home doesn't give you the autonomy to do whatever the hell you want to do with my kids. Now, if my kids aren't there and you give me full custody with no visitation, then do whatever the hell you want to do in your home. As far as this guy is concerned, listen, I'm not mad at you for suggesting it. You can suggest whatever you want. You can suggest that they could call you dad, but guess what? Once I say, nah, I'm not cool with it, then everyone needs to back away. Everyone needs to then put their hands up and go, hey, man, my bad. Maybe I overstepped my boundaries. And this is a freaking boyfriend. You let the next boyfriend call him dad too? Like, there's not even a married situation. This is a boyfriend. So no, my kids aren't going to call you dad. Matter of fact, they're never going to call you dad unless I'm no longer here and you're the only person there. Then that's fine if you're a good person. But right now, no, sir. And I'm shocked that the mom would even go along with that. She should have came in and dared at that before even got back to him. No, that's not, we're not doing that. They have a father who's in their lives, He's paying child support. He's visiting. He's got his kids. He's doing what a dad. You're not going to take that from him. So, no, they're going to call you Mr. John or whatever the hell your name is. Put a Mr. on it and call it a day. You get me kind of perplexed this morning, Greg. I'm getting a little perplexed. Whoa. I wonder what the listeners think.
0: You're using big words over there.
1: I'm getting a little perturbed, perplexed, all of that, because I just don't believe a boyfriend can come into a situation and all of a sudden it's okay to call him dad. I know the fellas have got my back. Are you going to allow a boyfriend to come in and your kids call him dad? Anybody? Anybody? Just Greg? Is Greg on the island? I want to know. I need to find out. Is Greg on the island?
0: How far can he take this? Or
1: Greg?
2: Fresno, it's time to party. Don't miss.

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14: In Fresno, there's road closure on southbound 99 onto North Avenue. Also, delays still on McCall, just north on American Avenue, and delays in Kalinga on southbound Route 33, just south on Nebraska Avenue. 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I'm Karina, and that's your traffic.
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0: Q97.1. It's time for your phone calls. Lean on the listeners. We need some help. We have a dad writing in. He's not with the mother of his children anymore. They are co-parenting. It was brought to his attention that her new boyfriend, in talking to the kids, said, "Hey, if you want, you could call me dad." Well, his kids told him, and he's very upset about it. So he confronted the mother of his children. She says, "Hey, relax. What goes on inside my home is not your concern." But he's not accepting that answer. He's very upset, wants to know what he can do about this situation. So we need your phone calls to answer that question for him. Or is he overreacting? 266-9797 is the number for you to call in. Welcome to the show today.
1: Good morning.
0: Johnny, first time caller.
2: All right.
0: Out of Fresno.
1: Yes, I am.
0: Yes.
2: Talk to me, Johnny.
1: Man, what I think, honestly, I don't think no father, no boyfriend should be able to just step in the picture and be able to be called dad. He has to earn that right. If the father is not in the picture, if he's not doing what he's supposed to do, then I feel like the boyfriend, if he's handling that situation, then, you know, he should, the torch has to be passed over. But if the father's in the picture and he's doing what he's supposed to do, man, that doesn't fly with me. It doesn't.
0: So what do you do about it?
1: What would I do about it? I would just, honestly, I would talk to the guy man to man and be like, "Hey, you just came in. You can't be making any decisions like that. You know, you got to prove yourself."
2: Yeah, let's give you a nickname. Mr. Black Eye is what we're going to call you, because you keep on telling my kids to call you father, I'm going to punch you in your eye.
1: Yep.
0: So go confront the boyfriend. Okay, appreciate your call today. Thank you.
1: Yes, sir.
0: Steve out of Hanford, first time caller, Dre. Let's ring him the love bell.
2: My first time callers are getting in today. Yes. What's up, Steve?
0: Steve, how would you handle
3: it? Good morning, gentlemen.
2: Yes, Steve fired up.
3: Hey, So I'm not going to lie. I've gone down this road. You know, just from experience, you know, I'm not going to put all the dirty laundry out there. But for one, you know, there's a lot of weird people out here, bro. You know, whether nobody wants to admit it or not, there's a lot of weird people. And for this guy to, like, overstep, not even, like you said, not even being married to the old lady, like, and then for her not to even step in before he even gets to dad, like,
2: weird.
3: This has got a wrench in some type of gear somewhere. Something ain't clicking, and there's got to be some type of boundary. So I think the first things first, baby daddy definitely needs to set the boundary. And it needs to set the expectations, set what the tone should be. And, yeah, of course, it's their home. You know, he doesn't live there. He doesn't pay the bills. He ain't doing none of that. I get it. But it's almost like, it's not even almost like, it's just from experience. I mean, when the baby daddy's trying to do something for himself and trying to be an actual dad, trying to be in his kids' life, and unfortunately, most women just have a problem with it. They want control. You know, a lot of women just want control. And when they don't have it, they will find any type of way to get under the baby daddy's skin,
2: push his buttons,
3: irritate him, and then they'll clean their hands of it, you know. And it's just sad, bro. It's so sad.
0: Hey, Steve. So what should he do about it?
3: I mean, for sure, go up to the boyfriend and just be like, "Hey, I get where you're coming from, but you're not their dad. I am their dad." He needs to make that clear. He feels like he's overstepping his boundary with his kids, because those ain't his kids, right? Those ain't the boyfriend's kids. Those are his own kids. So I think he definitely needs to confront him about it.
0: Okay, appreciate the call. Thank you.
2: Thank you, Steve.
0: Have a first-time call.
2: Yeah, I think you confront him stern, but not over-aggressive.
0: Wait, what happened to Mr. Black Eye a minute ago?
2: I'm just saying for Steve, not to say what I would do. I can't speak for you. I'm Steve. I mean, someone like them, I mean, it'll be too aggressive.
0: Let's go. Another first-time call. First time.
2: Love, Bell, Lisa. How you doing today?
0: Yes.
4: Good, thank you. How are you?
2: I'm great. Talk to me. What you got?
4: Father is definitely correct, but the mother is wrong as two left shoes. Mm. At the end of the day, she should have checked the boyfriend. I'm sure her kids probably went to her about that situation. She's definitely not being an adult in that situation at all. And that's just totally my opinion about it, because I've been on both sides of that fence. I had a wonderful, wonderful man step into my kids' life, and he came in and he let my kids know that he's not there to replace their daddy. He's here to help them, help his mom with them. And that was it. And he never, you know what I'm saying? He never said, "Call me anything." My kids got comfortable enough to where they did end up calling him dad, but at the end of the day, that was on them to do it. So I think the mom, my opinion, she needs to check the boyfriend, and definitely the baby dad, her kid's father, I don't like to say baby daddy, but the kid's father definitely should approach that situation as well.
0: Well, he already did, and they got into it. She thinks he's overreacting. What should he do now?
4: I think he should have he should actually have a talk with his kids and let his kids know his position in his life, period. But at the end of the day, and let his kids know that, hey, if you don't want to call him that, don't call him that. I don't want to say put the kids in it, but let his kids know that I'm your daddy and this is just your mama's boyfriend. Keep the respect at that and call him by his first name.
2: I would say,
0: go to
2: hey,
0: the kids,
2: look,
0: tell them what's up.
2: That PlayStation 5 I just bought you, call somebody daddy and see what I do with it. Call somebody daddy one more time.
0: All right, you get on the kids and tell them not
2: see
0: to do
2: if
0: it.
2: I don't throw it out the window and stump on it.
0: Okay, option. Jeremiah out of Fresno says he's a second-time caller. Did you get the love bells a second-time caller?
2: Well, you get the ding. You get a
0: you
2: ding.
0: You get one ding.
2: You get one
0: okay.
2: ding. All right.
0: What do you think?
5: Well, I would say personally, you can't really control what goes on in the other household, which I do agree with. From personal experience, though, when I got with my son's mom, she had a 2-year-old. He was going to turn 3. He's actually 15 now. He still calls me dad, but I never asked him to. It was just kind of normal. You know, he did it on his own. But that just shows the type of man, is coming to step in. His dad is still not really consistent in his life. I still continue to be consistent in his life, even though his mother and I are not together and haven't been together for years. I don't just show him love. I show my son love, too, as well. My biological son, of course. You know, I show both of them love. But at the end of the day, you can't control what goes on in the household. But I think it does tell something about the guy. I heard a previous caller say that, you know, there's a lot of weirdos out there. And he is just a boyfriend. They're not married. I wasn't married to my son's mother when her son, technically my stepson, started calling me dad. But I agree, there are a lot of weirdos out there that try to push this thing. Maybe might have something against the biological father or something. So I agree with that part, you know.
2: All right, man.
0: Okay. Appreciate the call.
2: I just don't, you guys keep saying you can't control. So if they got a firearm laying on the table at the house, he goes, well, I just keep it on the table. You can't control that?
0: Yeah, I mean, think of it this way. What can you control in the other person's home? Things you can go to court and affect change. So yes, if Dre's example is a firearm or a pedophile in the house or a convicted sex offender, absolutely, you can go in front of a judge and say, hey, this is what happened, and presumably you might get full custody in a situation like that. As it relates to someone said to your kids, hey, kids, you have the option of calling me dad if you wanted, you could try to go in front of a judge and say, he gave my kids the option to call him dad. And you might lose all your custody because the judge might think you're crazy. So let's just keep in mind how big of an issue these things are and go back to what you can and cannot control.
2: Yeah, but that's why I say I have to bring these things to the table when you and the caller say you can't control. You guys aren't specifying. You're just saying you can't control. And I'm like, yeah, there's some things you can and some things you can't.
0: Okay, I think I define that then. Things you can go in front of a judge and affect custody. Yes, you can't control that. You go to the courts. If you say something as frivolous as I just said in front of a judge, he's going to think you're crazy and you might lose custody. If you go in front of a waste of courtroom's time in front of a judge, you in big trouble, my friend.
2: I get it.
0: That's the distinction I would make. What do you think he should do in this situation? He needs to hear from you. It's the Greg and Dre Morning Show, Q97.1.
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0: Greg and Dre, Morning Show, Q97.1. Welcome to the show. So we have a dad. He's co-parenting with the mother of his children. They're not together anymore. She's got a new boyfriend. They've been together a number of months. That boyfriend said to his kids, hey, if you want to call me dad, you can. The kids mentioned it to him, and now he's very upset. He confronted the mother of his children, and she said, hey, don't worry about it. You can't control what's going on in my house. And he's very upset, and he wants to do more, potentially. Or he did say, am I overreacting? So he's looking for your advice. 266-9797 is the phone number for you to call in this morning. What are your thoughts?
1: Hi, good morning.
2: How we doing?
0: Sophia, first time caller.
2: Sophia.
0: Get a love bell.
2: Love bell for you.
1: I think it's ridiculous. Like, you've been with the guy for a few months, and now he's offering that he can be called dad. That's so silly, and I think it's disrespectful. A father is a title, and if he's active as a dad, don't disrespect that. Like, what, because I'm sleeping with your mom, I can be your kid's dad? That's silly.
0: What should he do about it?
1: Oh, well, what can he do about it? There's really, like you did say, there's nothing he can do about it because, I mean, then it gets childish. What, is he going to go fight him? Or, you know, there's really nothing he can do about it but talk to his kids. I wouldn't even, you know, argue with her about it because it's probably some kind of trip she's trying to, you know, because to mess with someone's fatherhood or motherhood or disrespect it, that's, she's probably just trying to act him on, or she has some kind of resentment towards him. That's something that's her issue.
0: Appreciate your call today.
2: Thank you.
0: Thank you.
1: Thank you.
0: G in Corcoran is up next with some advice. Welcome.
2: Hello, G.
3: Let me put y'all up on game, bro. This whole conversation reminds me of Poetic Justice when Pac told Loke, your daughter called me daddy. And Pac was like, yo, no, that's my baby girl. Nah, ain't nobody gonna call my kid their daddy. I'm my kid's daddy, and that's it. You know what I mean?
0: So what does he do about it, the guy that wrote in?
3: We got to run that face.
0: Get in his face? Okay.
2: So, no, you're talking about the movie.
3: No, we got to run the face.
0: Oh, you're going to fight him. Go fight him. Okay.
2: You're talking about the movie Poetic Justice, right, where Tupac was...
3: Yeah.
0: Okay. Janet Jackson.
2: Yeah, he was in that movie. And then Tupac, they beat him down.
0: So you go fight him.
2: Well, okay. The guy was being disrespectful back. He was like, oh, you should call me daughter. She want to call me daddy or whatever. And so... it was, he met disrespect with disrespect. That's why I said maybe you come in, you know, man to man. This is how I feel about it. It kind of bothers me, and I don't think that's cool. And if he's like, well, I don't give a damn what you think. Now, you got to meet aggression with aggression. Okay. Now, if he's like, hey, man, if that bothers you, I don't want to rock the boat. Hey, I'm with the mom now. I think we can do this together. My whole goal is to make sure these kids have. I only said it from a point of love, man. I want these kids to know that I love them. He's like, I respect that. You know what? But at the same time, you know, I want to be called dad.
0: So you're going to, the advice to the guy that wrote in is you need to call your baby mama back and be like, I don't even want to talk to you about this anymore. I need your man's phone number because I want to, me and him need to go somewhere one-on-one and have this conversation. And what do you think is going to happen, Dre, when you say that to the baby mama? Is she going to give you her man's phone number?
2: I mean, you can circumvent that. Don't you drop the kids off?
0: You go... this conversation takes place at the door of your baby mama's
2: house. You say,
0: hey,
2: but can I talk to you outside real quick?
0: Okay, so you pull him outside.
2: No disrespect. I mean, I want to have a nice man-to-man conversation with you, you know, respectfully. And you.
0: And then you tell him what time it is.
2: You lower the tension and you say, hey, man, I'm just coming to you from a place of respect right now to let you know how I feel. And you have a conversation. Now, if he wants to get bowdy...
0: he's not getting bowdy. He just says, hey, man, this is fun interaction I'm having at my house. I just gave him an option. It wasn't anything they need to or anything like that. The kids were inquiring, asking questions, and we're just having some conversation. That's all this was. I'm not telling your kids what to do. Then what do you say to that?
2: Okay, well, cool. We have a good understanding then. They're going to call. They're going to continue to call me dad. Mm-hmm. And respectfully, what would you like to be called other than dad? Then he could say, well, they can call me.
0: Then you give him an option.
2: I give him an option. They can call me, you know, Mr. John, or, you know, my first name is fine. You know, if they want to call, I got an initial. They can call me TJ, whatever he feels comfortable with, then we go there. Then we go, hey, man, if there's any other problems that arise, you know, with the kids or whatever, I don't want them to be disrespectful to you. And if you feel like they get on the line, here's my number. Because another thing I won't tolerate is someone putting hands on my kids. So we might as well get that understanding right now. But I will not let them disrespect you because you are the man of the house. Here's my number. Feel free to reach out to me whenever you have an issue and we can resolve it man to man. And if he then looks at me and shakes my hand and we shake our hand, then we've established a relationship pertaining to the kids. Now, I don't want to go have beer with this dude and sit down with him or whatever. No, we just established there's a line of communication. There's a level of respect here, and we can get to where we need to be to raise these children. Because ultimately, we have to put our own personal aside and say, hey, it's really about raising the kids. Now, if you go back to your kids after several years and they go, hey, we want to call him dad. The kids are like, we want to call. Then you got to go, you got to look in the mirror and go, what have I done to make my kids want to call another man dad? Maybe I haven't been the dad I need to be. My oldest daughter, her mother remarried. Mm-hmm. And shout out to Pierre. She didn't call him dad. She called him by his first name. He's okay. A good dude. And we have a good bond to this day. Because we established, I know he loves my daughter. Uh-huh. And he would do anything for her. And he has. He's gone the extra mile for her. So there's a respect there. And you got to establish that. We established that early on. And that's how you get past these types of things.
0: Darlene out of Fresno looking for your advice. What do you say?
4: Hi. I was just calling because I come from a blended family. I also was one of those kids that called someone else dad as I got older. Really, it really comes down to the kids. So as a parent, you may feel a little offended. Sometimes it has nothing to do with what you did. You know, it's just really the relationship between the kid and the other person, you know, the other parent figure at this point. Now, if it's a couple months, I mean, yeah, you kind of question it a little bit. But in time, you know, I had my son. My son started to call my daughter's dad, and I didn't know what to do. I was like, oh my gosh, like, what do I do here? I even called grandpa, asking grandpa, hey, well, how do we go about this? And he told me the best way possible. He said, look, if he feels comfortable enough to call him that and no one forced that on him, that's his choice. You know, that's his choice. That's the personal relationship that.
2: Was his dad in his life? Was his biological dad in his life full time?
4: Yeah. Yeah.
2: So that again, I agree with you on that. That's a kid's choice.
4: And the same with me. When I got with my boyfriend, his daughter was about 4 months. And 7 years into it, you know, I guess she had it in her mind for a while that she had wanted to call me mom. And, you know, I mean, made my heart like just so happy. But at the same time, I reminded her, you call me what you feel comfortable with. You know, I am Darlene. But if you feel comfortable with that, I'm perfectly okay with that. When I told her it was okay, I mean, she test ran it for a whole 48 hours. She was like, mom. And she was telling my oldest, she's like, your mom's my mom now. She's my mom. You know, so it really just comes down to the relationship of what the kid's feeling.
0: Let's remember on this ride-in, the kids haven't started calling him dad. He just said, if you want. For all we know, the kids who want to inquire, they don't understand what's going on about co-parenting. They don't know. The kids could have said, hey, if you marry my mom, could we call you dad? And the guy might have just responded and said, yeah, if I marry your mom, it would be up to you guys. You could if you wanted. This conversation could have been as simple as that. So sometimes we just overreact. I think sometimes it's our own insecurity in life that causes us to overreact to things that potentially aren't any big deal at all.
2: I think it was overreaction. It's just a reaction.
0: Take a deep breath and we go, maybe, because in the write-up he said, am I overreacting? I'm advising him to say, you are overreacting. This could have very much been a pretty innocent conversation. Kids ask questions and you try to answer them. And the question I just presented and the way he would have answered it, I don't think anyone would have a problem.
2: The mom didn't help. Okay. Mom didn't help. She made it good to this point. She could have squashed it. It didn't happen that way.
0: Well, that's what happens when you co-parent,
2: She's
0: right?
2: She's poking the
0: Not
2: bear.
0: Everything goes your way. If you want everything to go your way, stay with your baby mama. And then everything could potentially go your way.
2: No, it ain't going to go that way.
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0: Greg and Dre, morning show, Q97.1. Time for everything you need to know this morning. And big deal here, Bob Iger, the former Disney CEO, and Josh Kushner are buying the Lakers. A price tag is jaw-dropping. Yeah, they say that they are buying it for $12 billion. Wow. Shattering the record of the highest paid for an American sports franchise by far. Wow.
1: Think about what the Buss family bought it for back in the day. A few million dollars at the time, it was considered a lot, you know. You know, yeah. $5-10 million at the time in the late 70s. Wow. That's a lot of money. And that Kushner family continued to get rich. Of course, Jared Kushner is married to President Trump's daughter. And, he's got all these big deals going all around the world. And just another feather in the cap. Just the rich keep getting richer. Billions and billions. They're on their way to becoming trillionaires at some point.
0: Coming up. Trillionaire.
1: Yep. That's just the power of it all. I can see the Bush, the Buss family want to get out. And all the side investors. When you talk about the people who had stake in it, if you can cash out for that type of money in this climate with the players' salaries escalating every year, I mean, I get it. It's a big deal. But when you get in for $12 billion, what's your end game?
0: Yeah.
1: You know, do you want to sell it for $24 billion one day? Is that where we're going with sports?
0: It's a lot of money.
1: It's a lot of money, man. And more money, more problems. That's an ongoing thing. But hey, we'll see. The Lakers, one of the premier franchises. Of course, LeBron James being traded or left Lakers to go to Philadelphia. They play the Lakers on Christmas Day.
0: Some get back, maybe.
1: Yeah. And as you see now, why the commission was like waiting for LeBron James to make a decision, because then they announced that LeBron James and the Philadelphia 76ers, not my new favorite team, by the way, will be playing the New York Knicks on opening day as they get their rings. You're going to have marquee matchups. San Antonio taking on OKC opening day. So the NBA has definitely got it right when it comes to scheduling. Like, you're going to have some kickoff marquee games right out the gate. So that's going to be exciting to watch. For the fans. And then in New York, what are those tickets going to go for to go to see that game? LeBron's first game is a 76er and they're getting their rings. Oh, that's a $5,000, $7,000 nosebleed.
0: Well, Cristiano Ronaldo is officially a married man. The soccer superstar married his longtime partner, model Georgina Rodriguez, in a private civil ceremony in Portugal attended by their five children. The couple have been together since 2017. Got engaged exactly 1 year ago. Ronaldo shared a photo of their wedding bands with the caption, "See Heart G." Now, Georgina is the biological mother of two of Cristiano Ronaldo's five kids.
1: Five kids. She gave him two of them, and who knows, they might have another one. I mean, again, I tip my hat to her because she definitely put up with a lot, you know, over those years. Was he totally faithful to her for the whole time? I would bet not. Look who he is. I mean, it comes too easy for guys like that. And, of course, there's allegations of rape along the way. He's had his share of problems as far as playing at a high level. He's had injuries. Of course, he's not the super, superstar that he once was. Still a great name in soccer. And then you saw in the World Cup, he had moments. That being said, she's also moved with him as he's left one league to go to another side of the world. So she's definitely paid the price to be there, and she showed him that, hey, look, whatever you need from me, I'll be that. And he's rewarded her by marrying her. She could have got him for money with just having the two kids. She could have just, if that's all she wanted, she could have cashed out and got millions and went on about her life. But she, I think she truly loves him, and I hope that it works out for him.
0: Well, actress Tiffany Haddish has resolved a 5-year DUI case in Georgia, pleading guilty to the DUI as part of the plea deal, and she's sentenced to 12 months probation. She has to also complete a DUI course, 40 hours community service, and stay away from drugs and alcohol. Her driving license have also been suspended in the state of Georgia.
1: Yeah, I wonder why they would put drugs in there. Because she was DUI, I mean, was it just other substances?
0: Driving under the influence, so it could be anything.
1: Well, I mean, is that something that they kind of pushed under the rug? Were there also other substances in her body? Did she form a blood test? Because normally it was just, they're specific. It's alcohol. You know, I know people who have DUIs, alcohol, but when they put drugs in, that means that somehow that came into the equation. I just wish her the best. And look, it's been 5 years since this thing's been going on. She's been totally clean, and she hasn't had any trouble. And I think she's learned from her lesson. So Tiffany Haddish, this will probably be part of her stand-up at some point. Now that she's got it legally taken care of, she can probably speak on it now. And, of course, now the jokes will flow, because that's what us comedians do. We make fun of our darkest moments.
0: Well, that's everything you need to know, Dre.
1: That's it.
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11: In Fresno, there's road closure on southbound 99 onto North Avenue. Also, delays still on McCall, just north on American Avenue, and delays in Kalinga on the traffic.
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13: The Greg and

0: is it true? Dre and I have heard a lot of rumors. I mean, our ear is always to the streets.
1: We got word, man.
0: We got sources.
1: We got people on the streets.
0: We have insight. We have knowledge that most of you do not have. And we are now going to ask you to call in, and we're going to see if the word that we're hearing about you on the streets is true or not. And we need you to be honest with us. Is it true? Because we this is really to test our sources. I mean, if our sources are giving us bogus information about our listeners in Central California, then we got a problem with our sources.
1: We got a problem with them. And unfortunately, probably won't be able to let you win. If our sources...

0: are wrong, I don't know if we can get them in to win, because I feel bad. But if they're right, if our sources have the correct information about you and you confirm it, then you're in the win.
1: Yeah. I mean, I think that's the way it goes here. If we, you know, if we, again, this is testing our sources. How do you think we have all this insight that we give you on the radio on a daily basis? We have sources. We're constantly checking with them. And we have sources in every nook and cranny of Central California.
0: All of it.
1: From Bakersfield to Merced. We've got sources everywhere. But we've had to let some sources go. Some sources have proven to be unreliable. Others have been with us for years.
0: And this
1: is
0: a test.
1: We really need to test them. Test our sources to see if they are right or they are wrong. If there's truth in what we're saying here and what our sources are right, we'll get you in to win those Universal Studios Hollywood tickets.
0: And our sources will remain employed by us, and they'll continue to benefit from, Greg and Dre Morning Show and the things that we do for them on the
1: side.
0: And
1: it's just that I think we want the winner to be from one of our sources that is accurate.
0: Yeah. That's true.
1: It wouldn't be right to, we have to reward one of our, someone on the know of one of our sources that's accurate.
0: So you got the word.
1: Phone lines are open. 266-9797. We're going to test our sources. They're everywhere. We're constantly ear to the ground, ear hustling. We got people everywhere, and we're going to see if they're giving us accurate information about all of you.
0: Loyal listeners, man.
1: Right.
0: Who we care about.
1: Natalie and Selma.
0: Natalie
1: and Selma. We have sources in Selma. We have sources everywhere. But Natalie, we're glad you called.
0: How you doing today?
1: Are you there?
0: Natalie, how are you doing?
2: I'm doing well.
0: Good.
1: Well, now, this may be true. It may not be true. Again, Natalie, these are just our sources, what they're telling us about you.
0: And if they are true, then Natalie, you will be in the win. But if they're not true, unfortunately, we won't let you. We won't be able to let you get in the win.
1: But we're not saying this is true. Don't take this the wrong way. This is just what our sources are telling us about you.
0: You tell us if it's true or not.
1: Don't blame us, and it might not be true. Go ahead, Dre.
0: Now, do you have a man? You have a man, right?
2: Yes, I do.
1: Our sources
0: did say that. She has a man. And is this true or false from our source? Now, they said that your man is the worst lover ever, but he can cook his ass off. That's why you're with him. This is coming from my sources. Is this true?
1: Worst lover ever? Is that
0: worst
1: what our sources
0: lover
1: said?
0: Ever. He's worst horrible in bed.
1: I can't believe our sources said that.
0: I can't really even stomach it.
1: I don't think that's true.
0: Is that true,
1: I don't, Natalie,
0: about your man?
2: No, it's not true. He is a good cook and he's a great lover.
0: Yeah. Okay, well, we can't let you win.
1: Natalie, thank you. I'm so glad that's not true. Our sources were wrong. I mean, Natalie's not going to win.
0: I mean, she can't. Unfortunately.
1: That's better news than you have the worst lover. Scratch that source, Dre.
0: Yeah, that source is getting fired.
1: That's not cool.
0: Because they said his man was garbage in the set.
1: No.
0: Straight trash.
1: Let's go to Logan in Fresno.
0: Logan!
3: Yo, what's good?
0: Man, you, player.
1: Glad you called today.
0: Trying to win these Universal Studio tickets. Now, you know, man, we got our sources in the street, Logan. They've actually sent some intel on you, Logan. It's come in our studio. And, again, if they are right, you are in the win. If they are wrong, damn it, they're going to get fired. And, of course, you won't be in the win. Logan, it says here that your attitude is this. The 7 STDs you got as a young man, it's nobody's business but yours. That's how you see it about the 7 STDs that you got early in your sexual experiences. It's
1: 7?
0: Your business.
1: Our source said 7.
0: 7 STDs is his business, just Logan's, and nobody else's. Stay out of this business.
1: I can't believe that's what our source said about
0: Logan. That's what they said. Logan, now can you confirm that?
1: That can't be true.
3: Hey, I'm going to be real. I mean, but I'm a changed man.
0: That's what I'm talking about.
1: That was true.
0: Them 7 that you got early on, I mean, hey, it is what it is. You was doing what you did.
1: 7.
0: It's no one else's business but Logan's. Logan, damn it. Logan, now see, Logan's in the win.
1: Have you had that conversation with your lady? Like, this is my history? Have you been open with her about your past?
0: It's nobody's business, Greg.
3: Hey, it's nobody's business but mine. So,
1: Yes. I would want to know.
0: Well,
3: I would keep it on the DL.
0: That's what got you in trouble.
1: Wow, Logan, hey, accurate sources on you, man. And you're in a better place now, though.
0: He's doing better now. Things are good. Everything's cleared up. Got the necessary
1: treatments.
0: Everything's
1: going good for you now, Logan?
3: Yeah, we're doing well.
1: Okay.
0: Got a little cold sore every now and again, but you know what? Hey, snap out of it.
1: I thought there was no chance our source was accurate on that, but I appreciate your call, Logan. Thank you.
0: Logan, well, that source right there, I'm writing their name down. They're getting a race.
1: Thank you, Logan.
0: Logan's in the win.
1: All right, appreciate the...
0: Sources were correct on him. 7 STDs
1: I can't even believe that right now.
0: I don't know why you find it hard to believe our sources. Some of them are legit. It.
1: Luis in Reedley.
0: Luis.
4: Yes.
1: Now,
4: good morning, guys.
1: Yeah, and I got this, Dre, because I have a lot of sources in Reedley. I have a lot of sources. Luis, you graduated from Reedley High School, correct?
4: Correct.
1: Yeah. See, my fiance, I mean, I'm not saying she was my source on this, but I'm saying
0: put her out
1: she's
0: like
1: from
0: that.
1: Reedley.
0: Okay.
1: So I have a lot. I mean, I'm ear hustling Reedley all the time, Luis. What I heard about you was, after graduation as a Reedley Pirate, you went back and slept with one of your teachers from the high school. That's what I heard. That's what I heard.
4: Man, Greg, why did you have to bring that out for?
1: That was true?
4: Yep.
1: I told you I got sources, Dre.
0: Sources on point.
1: I told you I got sources.
0: Give
1: in
0: that
1: Reedley.
0: Source a raise.
1: That's what I heard.
0: They know about Luis. Now, Luis,
1: are you going to name names here?
0: Don't do that, man.
1: Because I didn't get the name of the teacher.
4: We can't do no names
0: keep
4: here.
0: That's
1: what I heard. I wanted to know what teacher it was and get like my fiance's old yearbook and look it up.
0: Oh, man. Luis, was it?
4: No names here.
0: Was it everything you thought it was going to be
1: when
0: you went back?
1: Well, the streets are talking about you, Luis, because I heard this.
4: Oh, yeah.
0: Good for you, man. Did you get an A that time? Did you get an A that time? You got an A?
4: A plus.
0: Oh, look at my man.
1: See, I knew my sources in Reedley were legit. I know all the dirt in Reedley.
0: Okay.
1: That's why I'm smiling right now. I knew that was accurate.
0: Our sources are 2 for 3.
1: I wanted to know the teacher's name, but.
4: Very true.
0: Yeah, don't even give a name.
1: All right.
0: Thank you,
1: okay.
0: Luis.
1: Well, I wish you would have. I didn't get the teacher's name. That's the only part I didn't have.
0: Why would you need it?
1: Because who wouldn't want to know the teacher's name?
0: I don't want to know.
1: Yeah, no, that's crazy stuff.
0: It's
1: right
0: not
1: there.
0: Like he was a student. He graduated.
1: It was that after graduation.
0: He's over 18. He went back.
1: Right.
0: And he handled his business. He got an A.
1: It was accurate.
0: He got an A.
1: I was sure that one was correct because that's what I had heard about.
0: Good job, man. Want to take one more real quick?
1: Yeah. Okay. Let's see. What are we going to do here? We're going to go Desiree in Fresno.
0: Desiree.
5: Yes, I'm here.
0: Well, how you doing there?
5: I'm doing great. I'm glad I got through. How are you guys?
0: We're doing good.
1: We're testing our sources today.
0: We got sources in the street, Desiree. They've been talking.
5: You know some nosy people.
1: Well, we know a lot of nosy people, and we're always ear hustling. Trust me.
0: We are. And Desiree, we got some intel on you. Now we need for you to confirm or deny it. What has come in on you, Desiree? They said that unfortunately, our intel says your breath smells like that patch of 99 freeway where the cows are when it's 105 degrees.
1: That's not true.
0: That's what they said. I guess they had a close conversation with you, Desiree. Now, can you confirm this?
1: That's not
0: that
1: true.
0: Your breath is kicking like Bruce Lee.
5: Was this before or after I've gone to the dentist? Because there was a problem.
0: Our intel said this was a little while ago. Is it true at that time that your breath
1: was
0: a patch of the 99 freeway where the cows be kicking it?
5: I mean, it wasn't like right in the center of that area, but I would say, you know, right before you get there, we might have been trucking on that.
0: So your breath was hot like fire for a while there. You've since fixed
5: for
0: it?
5: For a little bit.
0: Oh, damn it.
1: A trip to the dentist fixed it? Was there a cavity? Did you have a root canal needed?
5: Just a quick cavity fix.
0: Somebody said you have some booger trapped in your throat.
1: Because sometimes, if you, you got like cavities or you need a root canal, there's some funk in there that needs to be cleared out. But once you do that, then it clears that up.
0: Someone said so that
1: that's
0: good news. Right.
1: That's good news.
0: That a midget stepped in some dog doo and then did the moonwalk on your tongue. I don't know if that's true.
5: Well, you know what? I'm wondering if I'm the midget because I'm only 4'11".
0: Well,
5: so.
0: Damn it. You are, y'all. Well, hey.
1: Wow.
0: You could dance on your own tongue. Is that what you did? That girl got skills.
1: Well, okay. Hey, you did confirm another source, correct?
0: Another source on point.
1: Thank you.
0: You are in to win these tickets. We're on the roll now.
1: I don't even think that's right that source was even talking about Desiree's breath, though.
0: Well, they should. I mean,
1: that seems like that's too personal. You know?
0: But
1: I don't know.
0: But Greg, think about it. Some of the stuff that's come out, if that's the your biggest problem.
1: Yeah, I know. But some of the stuff that's come out is gossip worthy. You know what I mean? Yeah. Like some of the things that have come out. I mean, if you got seven STDs, that's gossip worthy.
0: Yeah,
1: like,
0: yeah.
1: People are going to talk. You got to know that.
0: I met Desiree back in the day, and she was talking to me. I cried the whole time.
1: She brought tears to your eyes.
0: But that breath was kicking. But she's cute, so, you know, a fine woman can get away with a conversation with stank-ass breath.
1: Is that how it works?
0: That's how it works. You will walk away from an ugly girl. You might even, like, throw a stick at her, tell her to move down the street. But a fine girl, you will take it like a champion.
1: Oh, my goodness.
0: And she will be using all the H words. Hello.
1: Hello.
0: Hi. How are you?
1: All right, let's get to you get Anthony in Mendota.
0: Anthony.
1: Gets to be up next today.
0: What up, Anthony?
6: How's it going? How's it going? How's it going?
0: Man, doing we're good. Checking our sources. We got to make sure that they keep giving us all this intel. Today is grading day. So we're trying to
1: see if our sources are giving us accurate information. It might not be, Anthony. Trust me. Don't feel bad. We've already had bogus information.
0: But
1: so.
0: Some of it is real, man. We gotta ask you the question, man. Is this intel that came in, is it true or not? Are you still with your lady?
6: Yes, sir.
0: Okay, now this,
6: for the last 12 years.
0: That's what I said, man. It came in. They said he's in a long relationship. That's what the intel said. Now, is this true? This part really kind of threw me aback. It says when you make love to your woman of 12 years, you still picture your ex's face on her face. It's the only way that you can make love to her. Now, this is what came in from our intel. That you're with your woman of 12 years, but you picture your ex's face on her face. That's the only way you can make love to her. Is this true?
6: Nah, that's false.
1: Man. That is definitely false. That's so ridiculous. I can't believe someone said
0: well,
1: that.
0: Well, the intel came in.
1: That's ridiculous.
0: Well, you're not in the win, man.
1: Thank you, Anthony. Nah, that's ridiculous.
0: You can't.
1: Thank you, Anthony.
0: Sorry about that, player.
1: I knew that wasn't true.
0: Our intel is they're false. I mean, if they're not right,
1: that was wrong. Him saying that about Anthony. Thank you, Anthony.
0: I'm glad you cleared.
6: You guys have a good one.
1: I'm glad you cleared your name.
0: And unfortunately, this intel person is fired. I got their name. Greg.
1: You got them?
0: I got their
1: fire
0: name.
1: Them.
0: They're fired.
1: That was what wrong. Because he's got a lady of 12 years. Thinking of his ex? Nah.
0: Since it's not true, he cannot win. If our intel you cannot win.
1: I'm happy he didn't, because that was jacked
0: well,
1: up.
0: Well, yeah, he was like, man, I can't even know. I know. It's hard for him to even tell the truth if that was. I mean, I don't. Intel could be right. I'm going to have to go back and see how they got that information.
1: Okay, let's go to Angie in Lemoore. Angie?
7: Hi.
1: And I think I have the right person. What line of work do you have, Angie?
7: ICNA.
1: Yes. Okay. This is what I heard. This is what we got.
0: We got intel on you, girl.
1: She's a CNA. She's a nurse. This is what I heard. This is what I heard about you, Angie and Lemoore. You actually hooked up with one of the doctors in the break room at your workplace facility.
0: Y'all was breaking off.
1: That's what I heard. That's what my source in Lemoore is saying. I don't think it's true.
0: Well. First of all, this is what our intel has brought us to the table.
1: I don't think it's true.
0: Is this true or false?
1: You hooked up with a doctor in the break room? Did you do that?
0: Everybody was gone for the day.
1: I don't think it's true.
7: I actually did, but it was like in my younger days.
0: Oh, damn it!
7: I didn't ever think it was. Why did you do that?
1: Why would you do that? I heard you had a man at the time too. Why would you do that?
0: Wow. All up on the table.
1: Why?
0: Where people eat too?
7: I just
0: couldn't
7: help it.
0: Damn.
7: He was a hot doctor? He was a hot doctor.
0: He was operating on your ass, doctor. I can tell you that much.
1: Whoa.
0: Were you on the table where everybody eat, or were you guys smashed up against the snack machine?
7: Against the snack machine.
0: All up against
7: and on the table.
0: Well, and on the,
1: damn, somebody
0: girl.
1: Saw it because the streets were talking.
0: They were talking about it.
1: Us.
0: They may got you on camera,
1: that's
0: girl.
1: Wrong.
0: Somebody
1: hot
0: heard about that. I'd like to see that.
7: Yeah.
0: Film.
7: I couldn't help it. But
0: well, good for him.
7: Yeah.
0: Dr. McSteamy was...
1: McDreamy or McSteamy? Which one was it?
0: One of them was breaking
1: Angie,
0: you
1: I didn't think it was true, but... All right. Have you considered doing that again? Or was that like a bucket
7: probably
1: list?
7: Probably not now. That was in my younger days, so I was crazier back then.
0: Okay.
7: So,
0: yeah.
1: And what if it was a crazy nurse back then?
0: What if it was a young, hot doctor, and he, you know, came in there, he was like, and he saw you, was like, I gotta have you, girl. Meet me in the break room.
1: Nah.
0: Meet me in the
1: break room. You're done with that, right? You're done with that.
0: Okay.
1: You're done with that. You're
0: little hesitation.
1: To say, yeah, I'm done with that.
0: Young hot doctor.
1: I'm done with that.
0: She may be up against that snack
1: now
0: machine.
1: Now she's reminiscing about that good time in the break room right now.
0: Again, girl.
7: Yeah, thinking the old times.
1: Angie, our source was right.
0: You are in to win.
1: And we're not firing our Lamour source, that's
0: okay,
1: for sure.
0: Cool. That was a good one.
1: Yeah, we got a good source in Lamour.
0: A good source.
1: Yeah, we do. All right. We want more of your calls. 266-9797. Is it true? We're testing our sources. Our sources are feeding us information about you guys all the time.
0: Straight from the streets, baby.
1: And we don't want to spread rumors. If it's not true, tell us it's not true. Because some of this stuff is foul. And I'm glad it wasn't true. Mm. And we'll fire that source.
0: We'll get rid of it.
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14: 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I'm Karina, and that's your traffic.
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0: we're testing our sources today. We've got sources out here in literally every city.
1: In these streets, baby.
0: Feeding us information about you guys and what's going on out there in these streets. And we're testing them to see if they're giving us accurate information. So we need your phone calls today. And honestly, some of this stuff I'm hoping is a lie. I'm hoping it's a vicious rumor that we could kill off a vicious rumor about you on the radio.
1: Yes.
0: With hundreds of thousands of people listening. But then again, if this rumor about you is true, we would ask you to be honest with us. That's what we'd ask you. So 266-9797. If you call in, we're going to get to the bottom of a rumor that's out there.
1: One way or the other.
0: That's what we're going to do. All right. Good morning, caller. Welcome to the show right now.
2: Hi, morning.
1: Good morning.
0: Good morning. Madera, California.
2: Sorry, I'm at work right now.
1: Oh, that's okay.
0: Yeah.
1: It's okay.
0: Our sources are everywhere, including Madera.
1: It is what it is. Delicious. We thank you for also being on our live stream as well. And the streets are talking about you, girl.
0: Mm.
1: And we need to see if the information coming through our studio is correct or not. It says here that Delicious tried to get pregnant so her man would marry her. She trapped
0: the trap game.
1: It was just dating casually, and she was like, sprung it on him. I'm with child.
0: Is that true?
2: You have to call me out on that on the radio.
1: Yes.
0: Well, that's what the sources are saying.
1: Sources are saying it's up to you.
0: You trapped your man, a trap pregnancy. Is that true or not?
2: I did.
1: No! Damn it!
0: That's jacked up.
1: Oh. It happens.
0: That's jacked up.
1: It happens to the best of them. But you guys are still together. They went on to have more kids. The streets are saying
0: that.
1: Yeah,
0: but
1: you know
0: I don't
1: what?
0: Like it, Dre, because, right. Like, look, accidents happen.
1: Okay.
0: Things that were unplanned happen. But to intentionally try and trap that man, Delicious, how dare you?
2: Oh, he kept it. He loves it because it's delicious.
0: I don't know. I don't know. If he loved it so much, you wouldn't have had to trap him.
1: Well, sometimes you gotta bring the horse to the water, Greg. You just gotta show him where the water at, and he'll drink it.
2: Sometimes you gotta do what you gotta do to have the ones you want.
1: Damn, okay. You did it, girl. You did it. All right. Well, man trapped and mission completed.
0: It's true. Our source in Madera is accurate. We do appreciate the call.
1: You are in to win. Don't worry.
0: All right, thank you.
2: Guys.
0: Greg and Dre, morning show. Let's keep these phone calls coming here. Let's see if our sources are correct or incorrect this morning. Who do we got? Good morning.
1: Inez, how you doing? Sound like you had work.
3: No, not today.
1: Not today. Good for you.
0: She does sound a little, like, guilty, though. Like, I don't know.
3: Oh.
0: Yeah, I mean, I do have a source in Hanford. That's where you're from.
1: Yes.
3: Uh-huh.
0: And this is what I heard. Even though you're currently in a relationship, correct? Are you married?
3: Not anymore.
0: Not anymore, but you're currently in a relationship.
3: Something like that.
1: Okay. Ooh. Huh. Something.
0: Well, she's being shady right now because this is the rumor I heard. I heard she's in a relationship, Dre, but she's actively on dating sites seeking a married man. To be her side piece.
1: Ooh.
0: That's what I heard.
3: I mean,
1: this is what the streets are saying.
3: I gotta keep my options open, you know.
0: This is true.
3: They're very interesting. They're more interesting.
0: Why do you want to date a married man?
3: They're more fun. Well, you know, you just deal with them for a few hours and you just let them go back on to the business.
1: They gotta go home.
3: Later on after hours.
0: Yeah. I don't understand. I would think dating married men is more drama. Like, I don't know. Like,
1: no, she's making a good point.
3: No, not if the wife don't know.
1: He got to go back home. He can't be bothering her. He can't be calling.
3: He can't bother
1: her.
3: Me.
1: He's at home.
3: He only has 30 hours of the day to bother me.
0: So is that the allure of going after a married man? They are too busy, preoccupied with their lives to bother you. You just get what you want when you want it.
3: Sure do.
0: But you can't always get what he wanted. He's got other obligations. He can only be free at certain times. I don't know. I think it's wrong. Inez, it's just wrong.
1: Greg, we're not here to judge, Claire. You out of pocket right now, Greg.
0: Well, it's wrong. I was hoping my source in Hanford was inaccurate, but no, it's
1: true. We are here to get information about our sources, not to judge our caller.
0: All right,
1: I apologize.
0: All right. Inez, thank you for the call.
1: Thank you. You are in to win.
0: I'm upset, but thank you.
1: You are all good.
3: Thank you.
0: All right. Again, I'm hoping our sources are lying to me. I'm disturbed by some of these calls.
1: Well, hey, let's You want to take one? I mean, I got something.
0: You got something?
1: Yeah, I think for this caller right here.
0: You got, okay, this is, we got Laura in Fresno.
1: Laura, yes.
0: You got it. Dre's got a lot of Fresno sources.
1: Hey, Laura.
4: Hi.
1: How are you doing today?
4: I'm doing good.
1: Okay, Yeah, some information came in on you who had some intel about you, Laura. I got to confirm a couple things first. Are you still in a relationship?
4: Yes.
1: Okay, I wanted to make sure they said they wanted to make sure, because they was kind of questioning because of where you are about your significant other's parents. Is it true, this is coming in from our intel, that you think that your partner's parents, mom or dad, are a piece of crap? They get on your nerves. You can't stand going over there. The sight of them just makes you sick in the stomach. And, yeah, you wish you didn't have to deal with them, but the only way you tolerate them is because of your partner. Is this intel true?
4: Yes, that is completely true.
0: What? No.
1: That's what came in, Greg. I was sad to see it. Because you would always hope that your partner likes your parents.
0: Wow.
1: But,
4: but the parents didn't like me first.
0: They started this hot mess?
1: And you are held on tight.
4: I liked them first. They didn't like me. So then tables turned. Now they try to like me, and I don't like
1: them. You don't like them. But you got their little baby boy all up in the bedroom. That's what mama don't like, you and they're doing stuff to him. Not my baby. She's like, not my baby. You done turned my baby into a freak. He was a good church going boy.
0: Oh, no.
1: Until you got a hold of him. Now he up in there with ostrich feathers and oils.
0: Ostrich feathers?
1: Yeah, and oils. That's what.
0: What is that?
1: That's what it is, Greg. Stop trying to get the information.
0: All right, well, hopefully things will turn around here.
1: Well, maybe.
0: Sorry to hear about this news right here.
1: But you tried to love them in the beginning. They didn't love you. So now you like, the hell with y'all. Get off of me. Except for your son. Yeah. He can stay on me. That's what you said.
4: Yeah, well, I was young. Now I'm older. And it's like, nope.
1: Did you give them some grandkids too?
4: Yep, four boys.
1: Four boys. Look at that.
0: All right. Well, we appreciate the phone call today.
1: Yeah.
0: Well, thank you.
1: Intel was on point with that.
0: On point.
1: Wow.
0: Yeah. All right. We appreciate it. Thank you very much.
1: She's in the win.
0: Yeah, she is.
1: When the intel is right, you're in the win. If they're wrong, well, what we say? We tried. And then someone's getting fired, but you can't win.
0: Right. Yeah. All right. The soldier in Hanford up next here.
1: Soldier.
0: Yeah.
5: Hey, what's up, guys? It's been a while.
0: Yeah. We're glad. Thank you for serving our country, soldier. We appreciate you. Now, I'm going to go back to my Hanford source, who was proven accurate earlier, and I'm still upset about this one, though. This is a whole different level right here. Now, according to this source, if this is accurate, soldier, you used to work in fast food, according to the source.
5: This is very true.
0: Okay, so he did. Now, you are the reason why hundreds of people in Hanford did not get the fries with their order. You intentionally were leaving out the French fry bag and letting people drive off in the drive-thru without their fries, knowing you were ruining their night
1: when
0: they got home and didn't have their French fries. Is that true?
5: You
0: did it.
5: Man, that was pre-military, man, but yeah.
0: That's,
5: I used to do that.
0: He's the guy. He's the guy in Hanford. He's the reason.
1: Sucker.
0: All of you in Hanford, at one time left the drive-thru and did not have your French fries, the soldier, this man right here, is the one that did it to you, and he did it intentionally and ruined your night.
1: Damn.
0: That's jacked up.
5: That's why I joined the military, man, to get it to get away.
1: You had to get out of there.
0: You know how upset people are when you don't put the French fries in the bag, man?
1: That fast food game wasn't good for you at the time.
0: It's like to reach in there and your fingers are digging around, like you're moving this out of the way, you're moving that out of the way. Where them fries? You can't even wait to get home. You want a couple of them and they're not even in there.
1: They're not even in there.
0: You know what that feels like?
1: Because a soldier.
0: You did it on purpose.
1: I heard also,
0: on purpose.
1: You was in charge of cutting the pickles up into little pickle slices to put on the hamburgers, and they said that you wasn't doing that. You was in the back sucking on the pickles. That's what I heard.
0: He was what?
1: He was in the back sucking on the
0: pickles. Sucking on the pickle.
1: All up in the, even the freezer, up in there sucking on the pickles.
0: Soldier.
1: Yeah, man, they got him on videotape.
0: Man.
1: Yeah, man.
0: Sucking on the
1: pickles. Put him back in the bag, too. He put him back in the bag.
0: Man. All right, well, now we know. Everybody in Hanford, now you know. This man right here, the soldier, was the reason you did not get your French fries.
1: Not
0: and
1: anymore.
0: He did it on purpose.
1: Then this man went to the military.
0: You're a better man. He's a better man now.
1: He got disciplined.
0: He did.
1: Uncle Sam put this man to the challenge. He rose above it, and now he's a better man.
0: He's a better man now. He would never do anything
1: like
0: that.
1: Now he would just bite the tips off.
5: If I have to go back to fast food, you will get your fries.
0: Thank you. That's what everybody in Hanford needed to hear.
1: You're still going
0: to
1: suck them pickles in the back room, though. I know that. You ain't giving that up.
0: All right, well, you're in to win.
1: You win,
0: this
1: man.
0: This is all true.
1: Good job, player.
0: All right, thank you.
1: Good job.
0: Appreciate the call today.
5: Talk to you guys later, man. You guys have a good one.
0: All right, you too. That source I got in Hanford has been on point.
1: Good job.
0: Yeah.
1: That's Hanford
0: source.
1: Really.
0: Is it true or are sources accurate about what they're saying about you?
1: Yes.
0: Call in. Let's find out.
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Let's go. Let's go.

0: We are looking to find out if our sources are accurate. They've been talking about all of you. Yeah, yep.
1: Is it true? The streets are alive, man.
0: Yeah, is it true what our sources on the streets are telling us about you, our listeners? Honestly, I hope a lot of this isn't true. I really hope it's not true, because some of this stuff is really out there, and it's concerning.
1: Yeah, it is. It's and if our sources aren't coming through, we need to know, and they're out of here.
0: We'll fire our sources. Don't worry. We just and we can clear your name. You don't want people talking about you like this.
1: But if they are correct, and that you confirm it, you are in the wind.
0: Yeah, we're only going to reward if our sources are correct.
1: Yeah, we got to be right.
0: We're not going to reward a source that is foul.
1: No, sir.
0: Right? No, we wouldn't do that. All right, so 266-9797. Let's go to the phone lines here, and let's see who's on the line. Good morning.
2: Morning.
1: Because we need to get to the facts here. Our intel has come in, Mark.
0: The streets are talking about you.
1: They're talking, man. We need for you to confirm this vicious rumor that's about you, Mark.
2: All right.
1: Our intel has said, you let us know if this is true or not, that you are a two-minute lover. And that is it. That's all you got. And all women should be aware. And you ain't ashamed of it. You let them know, hey, look, you get this 2 minutes, and that's all I got in the tank.
2: Well, you know what they say, you know, unfortunately things go fast, but the best experience you get.
0: Oh, so I never heard that.
1: You just made that up. that's not what they say.
0: I've heard it's not the size of the boat, it's the motion of the ocean. I never heard whatever he just said before.
1: They do have a song called I Don't Want No 2 Minute Man, but unfortunately you don't listen to that. Look, Mark ain't ashamed of it, ladies. He's letting everybody in the Central Valley know. If you get with Mark, what city is Mark from, Greg?
0: Mark's from Fresno.
1: From Fresno.
0: Yeah.
1: Mark from Fresno, you're going to get these 2 minutes, and you're going to watch the whole rest of the TV show. You're going to miss the commercials, but that's it. You get the rest of the whole show.
0: All you need is a commercial break with Mark.
1: That's all you need.
0: And then you just get right back to what you were doing.
1: Get back to what you was doing and go on to work, whatever.
0: There's advantages to this. Like, if you are married with kids and you always say, oh, we don't have time to make love to kids.
1: Mark got time.
0: Mark has. This could be very quick.
1: All I need is a couple minutes, baby. One commercial spot.
0: That's it.
1: One little break.
0: The kids can literally just walk and use the restroom, and you got time with Mark.
1: Yes.
0: This is a fringe benefit.
2: You guys are really going all in.
1: Yeah, man.
0: Well, Mark, I mean.
1: You just tell the kid, hey, go outside and get your ball, bring it in the house. And then you meet him in the living room. All right, how you doing? Fix your shirt. Yeah, daddy done now. Good job, boy. Good job.
0: I think his source here was one of his lady's friends, too.
1: Might have been.
0: So your lady's talking about this, man. That's how we even figured it out.
1: You're out there in these streets, Mark. But you know what? Hey, you proud of it, man. You go head on.
0: No, there's a fringe benefit when you're with Mark. Like I said, you can just go right back to whatever you were doing within 2 minutes, and it's all good.
1: Hey, Mark, I'm proud of you. I don't know nothing about that, but, you know, it's all good for you, player.
0: Yeah, what was that phrase you had again? What was it? What'd you try and tell us earlier? It's the
2: everything goes fast, and anyone does, it's the best experience you get.
1: Yeah, I don't even know why you remember
0: never
1: that one.
0: Heard that
1: Let
0: before.
1: That go, player.
0: All right, Mark, we appreciate the call.
1: All right, man.
2: All right,
1: thanks for these 2 minutes, but you're used to that.
0: Oh, man, he even came up with a phrase to justify
1: it. He tried its best to justify it, but you know what? The streets weren't lying on him.
0: They were not lying. All right, what's up?
3: Good morning.
0: Glad we got you on. And this is Antonia out of Porterville. And Dre,
1: Porterville.
0: I've been personally waiting for a call to come in from Porterville.
1: Oh, nice.
0: Because.
3: Good. We've been waiting for our Porterville call to go through.
0: Yeah, yes. And I wanted you to call. Because the streets are talking in Porterville. And this is what my sources have told me. Okay, now this is explosive. What they're saying about you, Antonia, is that you are actually currently in a clandestine relationship with the pastor of your church.
1: Oh, no.
3: With what?
0: The pastor of your church.
1: You frolically. You
0: on the DL, you are in between the sheets.
1: Get it in on the
0: Antonia,
1: pews.
0: Antonia, that's what Porterville's saying
1: that's
0: about
1: you. That's what they're
0: saying. Is that true?
3: That's not true.
0: Okay.
1: Oh, wow.
0: I'm glad that's not true because I was concerned.
1: That, boy, we can't have that.
0: We're going to check.
3: Where this news is coming from.
0: Yeah, I don't know. We're going to check our source in Porterville.
1: They might get fired. But you can't win
0: because they were not correct in their
1: we'll fire assessment.
0: Them. I'm glad we cleared the air. Antonia is not currently in a relationship with the pastor of her church.
1: Good for you, girl. Good for you.
0: All right.
1: Maybe
0: thank
1: proud.
0: You. I'm glad we cleared the air and cleared up that rumor about you. Thank you for this phone call.
1: Thank you.
3: Thank you.
0: I love it when these rumors are false, because that was, again, vicious rumor. I don't want that out there. That's not right.
1: We got a few more intel left.
0: Yeah, no, we do. And we've been waiting for Exeter to call.
1: Exeter.
0: We did need to test our source in Exeter. We have not had a call, and we now have Carlos out of Exeter on the line.
1: Carlos. So.
4: Hello?
1: Yeah,
4: hello.
1: Man. What's up, Carlos?
4: Hey, man. Long-time listener, first-time caller.
0: Oh, my gosh. That's awesome.
1: Love Bell for you, man.
0: Thank you, Carlos.
1: We're going to go rapid fire. The intel is in on you, Carlos. You got to let us know, should we fire them or are they on point? They said the word on the street for you, Carlos, is your pants, they're so tight, it looks like you got camel toe when you walk around town. Now, is this true or false?
4: Hey, man, if the shoe fits, the shoe fits.
1: Well, the shoe is fitting real tight. Intel is on point. I guess people see you out there, man. You got you got them little tight britches on with the big belt buckle, too.
0: Wow.
1: Look like you're smuggling.
0: I'm a loose guy. I've always usually bought things bigger and just kind of be baggier just to have a lot of extra space.
1: Look like Carlos smuggling a roll of dime and two grapes. Everywhere you go, homie.
0: Why do you do that, Carlos? Do the ladies like that? Is that the look the ladies like? They like the real tight look?
4: Yeah, man.
1: All right, man. Be careful. Mess around, get a yeast infection.
0: The ladies, man, right here. All right.
1: We need you. All right, you
0: ladies
1: win the win,
0: like
1: man.
0: Them tight jeans.
4: All right, man. Thank you.
0: Are they leather jeans? Are they like tight leather?
1: Man, that's too much questions, man, for a man in tight pants.
0: I don't know. I know they make that style. I've seen it in the movies. I don't really see too many people walking around Central Cali in like the leather jeans, though.
1: Well, that's too tight for him, and it's hot too. You don't want to get that, boy. By the time
0: Carlos,
1: you get out,
0: you're in, Carlos.
1: Good job, Carlos. Tell the truth, man.
4: Thank you, guys.
0: First time caller. I wish I could see you in those tight pants one day. I always love to meet our listeners that have been listening for a long time. No, I'd love to meet Carlos.
1: I don't want to see none of that.
0: Carlos, I hope we get to meet up sometime.
1: Let the boys breathe, man. Let the boys breathe.
0: Thank you for listening all these years, Carlos. We appreciate you greatly. Thank you.
1: When he stands up, he goes.
0: How do you know?
1: Well, I heard.
0: That's what the source said?
1: That's the intel right there. They said when he stands up, he makes a funny sound.
0: All right. We're going to Santi in Fresno. Good morning, Santiago. How you doing?
1: Santiago.
5: Yeah. How's it going, man?
1: Well, we're trying to confirm what we got from the streets, man. Intel on you, Santiago. I don't know if this is true or not. They said that on your lunch break at work, you go to your car and you smoke weed. That's what they're saying on the streets.
0: Wow.
5: At work? Just don't tell my boss, man, but I'd be getting blazed out there in the car.
1: Be getting blazed at lunchtime.
0: At work? No. Yeah.
1: Then you go in the kitchen and eat everybody's food.
5: Especially with what I do, man, it's really stressful at work, so I got to go out there and relax.
1: Yeah, man, as long as you ain't driving
0: the
1: plane, I'm
0: on. You smoke weed
1: in
0: the car?
1: That's what the intel said. He confirmed it,
0: Do you at least roll the windows down or you keep the windows up?
5: Oh, hey, you know what, man? It is what it is. You guys bust me. It's legal, right?
1: Yeah, hot boxing in the car. They call it hot boxing. When you roll all the windows up. Yeah, it's legal. Ain't nobody, you ain't hurt nobody. You ain't flying no planes.
5: Hey, well, there it is there. I'm not driving or anything. I ain't hurt nobody.
1: There you
5: go. Just trying to release some stress.
1: You're not a surgeon. You ain't cutting people open. You in there doing what you're doing. Hey, man, I ain't mad at you. At least our intel is right about them. They see you in there smoking.
5: That's right, man.
0: I hope he's not a teppanyaki chef, because I would hate to think, like, when they throw them knives around, my teppanyaki chef has been just smoked weed.
5: Because, you know, they throw them knives around.
1: If he's smooth with it, who cares?
0: Well, no, if he's high, I don't want him throwing a knife by my face at the teppanyaki restaurant. They throw them knives around. Like,
1: well, you might get rice, chicken, and fingers up in your food. You never know.
0: Oh, no.
1: Chicken fingers.
0: All right, Santi, thanks for the phone
1: call. Thank you,
0: today.
1: Man.
5: All right, man. Appreciate it.
1: I know you can't wait to lunch.
0: I don't know. I don't know if he should be doing that at work, Dre.
1: We got one more, Greg? We got time for one more?
0: Yeah, we got time for one more. Okay. We got Travis in Fresno.
1: Travis. We might end on this one,
0: this
1: Travis.
0: This is it. Okay, last call. Checking a Fresno source here.
1: Travis.
6: Yes, sir.
1: Hey, man, you got a lot of bass in your voice, homie. I'm going to need you to bring that down a little bit.
0: No.
6: Oh, sorry.
1: Oh, man.
0: It's all good, man.
1: Frog all in your throat. All right, Travis. Intel's on the street. They said this about you, and you're very animate about this. You, matter of fact, you got a T-shirt and everything that represents this. It says Travis is very proud that Dre is his favorite radio personality ever. He tells everybody everywhere he goes that Dre is the man on the radio. Travis, is this true?
6: Your sources are correct on this.
1: This is the paper.
0: Oh, that's good. That's good. I like that.
6: Everyday listener here.
1: Every day.
0: See, now that is super cool. That's And for the first time, yeah, I'm really glad our source was accurate.
1: Stay on point today.
0: That's what I'm talking about, Travis.
1: I mean,
0: Travis, yeah, why don't you? Definitely. And do you think Dre's sexy? Let's take it a step further.
1: The shirt don't say that, Greg.
0: No, I'm just saying.
6: Yeah, I don't know if the shirt says that one, but favorite talk show guy? Yeah, definitely.
0: Definitely Dre.
1: Well, see? No, come on,
0: I mean,
1: now.
0: I would take any compliment I could get. If Travis said I was sexy, I would take it.
1: Why would you need a man to tell you you're sexy?
0: No, I would take any compliment.
1: Okay.
0: A lot of times, you know, you hear things that aren't flattering, so I'll take any compliment.
1: Now, Travis, are you like me? You would say to a man or one of your homies, hey, man, you look handsome in that suit. Or would you say you look sexy in them jeans? Which one would you say, Travis?
6: I'm going to say the handsome.
1: Yeah, okay, yeah.
0: No, there's nothing wrong with a man being sexy. Nothing wrong with a man being sexy.
1: I don't know if you want to tell
0: I would love to be sexy. I don't get called sexy, but I would love for someone to do it.
1: All right, well, tell your wife.
0: I wouldn't mind Travis to do it.
1: That you want that to be a daily thing in your life. Your wife would
0: saying,
1: do it.
0: You just get compliments from people. Then Travis, this is great. I'm glad you called today.
1: Love Bell for you, man.
0: I'm glad you're digging.
6: Thank you, guys.
1: Note.
0: Dre, all right, thanks for that was a high note to end on.
1: Man, wow, intel was on point for the most point.
0: Well, you know, we had some lies out there. We're going to fire some of our sources, but a lot of it was accurate today.
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0: 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Greg and Dre Morning Show, Q97.1. This is something out of the Wild, Wild West.
1: Wild, Wild West.
0: Yeah, something we haven't seen, I think, since the 1800s.
1: Whoa.
0: This headline, suspects open fire during train burglary in Cajon Pass. They're trying to rob the train.
1: The train hijack.
0: Do they have, like, the handkerchief over their mouth, like you see in the old westerns?
1: With the horses running alongside
0: the
1: train?
0: Horses shooting at the train? I don't know.
1: That's a throwback. He's going through a pass. The train is tough.
0: The train has to slow down on the pass.
1: Yeah.
0: So maybe. Is it horseback? Is it not? I don't know.
1: I mean, yeah. I have seen some movies where they hijack the train in modern times, where they use, like, helicopters. You know, people kind of
0: like a Mission Impossible.
1: Yeah, they drop in off the lines, and they come on top of the train, and they climb in there and get them that way, but... Man, they must have wanted something in there. What was so valuable that they were hijacking a train, did they say?
0: Must be an inside job, because you have to know what car has the valuable electronics or whatever you're trying to grab.
1: Yeah, you don't want to have to go and get on one and then climb out.
0: Yeah, no.
1: Or climb on top or on the side and slide over and try to get that door open to see what's in there. Yeah, you got to know. You're right about that.
0: You're right. Because there's a big difference between one that's carrying a bunch of apples and one that's carrying a bunch of iPhones. You know what I'm saying?
1: Can you see if you're the conductor? Do you have like a rear view mirror where you can look out the side and see them?
0: They say that shots are fired at railway officers. So there are part of the railroad, officers, police officers that work for the railroad.
1: Oh, that means there's something valuable in there.
0: It has to be. Yeah.
1: There's something valuable. Because then again, sometimes those freight trains are running and they're miles long, but they might be empty cargo. They might be on their way to go pick up a shipment. To take it somewhere.
0: Mm.
1: But yeah, wow, that's crazy.
0: Cajon Pass, San Bernardino County, down in Southern California.
1: Was it in broad daylight?
0: 6:30, so yeah.
1: Damn.
0: 6:30 p.m. Brazen attack.
1: Bold.
0: Yeah, I think
1: we don't need no steak in dark.
0: The handkerchief over their mouth, I think, and nose.
1: You still got them on horseback.
0: I do, galloping with a rifle.
1: Ah.
0: Winchester repeater. Anyway, no arrests have been made at this time. So we'll see how it goes.
1: They didn't even say what they got away with.
0: I don't know if they got away with anything.
1: They just
0: not
1: tried.
0: Not a lot of information.
1: Yeah.
0: Not a lot of information. Maybe they weren't expecting the railroad officers on board.
1: Which means that there was something valuable. There's more to come on this.
0: Inside
1: once
0: job.
1: Once a journalist gets a hold of this story, they're going to do some deeper investigation. I believe that we might hear something. A little bit more alarming.
0: I think there's an inside job because, how are you going to know what car is what?
1: Yeah.
0: How about this death by flesh-eating bacteria? They say devouring limbs.
1: What?
0: In the southeastern United States.
1: This is water things, right? This
0: waterborne.
1: In the water?
0: Yes, waterborne.
1: I'd read about this.
0: Flesh-eating bacteria that is striking. Luckily, not here in California. They say Louisiana has reported 9 cases, 5 fatalities from the flesh-eating bacteria. In Florida, 14 cases, 2 dead.
1: I was just in Florida.
0: Well.
1: 2 weeks.
0: Yeah, and as of late June, Maryland reporting 72 cases of flesh-eating bacteria.
1: Maryland?
0: That's what they said.
1: Wow.
0: They say it likes to live in brackish water, which is where kind of the salt water and the fresh water meet.
1: Sound like nasty water to me.
0: Well, yeah, I don't want to die by flesh-eating bacteria. I still am holding to I'd like to die in my sleep. Just kind of lay there and don't wake up.
1: Yeah.
0: I'll take that.
1: Not by the things that you do. Okay. I mean, I don't know. I can see you getting this. I can see you because this doesn't matter what the weather is. You're going to get in the water. You were on with the Carolinas and there was a hurricane warning.
0: Right, yeah.
1: And you got in the water. You dove in. This is white people problems. These are the kind of things that you guys get because you're in there.
0: No risk it, no biscuit.
1: I mean, come on. You've done some crazy things.
0: Yeah, I've walked into Iguazu Falls in Brazil before.
1: You almost died?
0: I wouldn't say I almost died. I just didn't realize there was a lot of debris going over the waterfall at the time I got into the waterfall. But no, my most, brazen attempt was in Yosemite, swimming under Vernal Falls, and swam across the flow.
1: You get a better selfie, a photo op?
0: No, I just did it to, just do it.
1: Just crazy.
0: Let me be the only guy that swims across the base of the water.
1: No one else is doing it. There's a reason why that should tell you.
0: Well, I was like, let me, first of all, just climb down there. It was quite a task off the trail. And then I got there and yeah, almost died. Almost froze. I couldn't even move my arms. So cold.
1: Yeah, but I mean, these are the things. These are the things that, you know, you do. I mean, I get it, man. It's
0: gotta
1: life
0: find a
1: problems.
0: Thrill somewhere.
1: That's not where you want to find it.
0: My wife's trying to tone me down a little bit.
1: Oh, she should.
0: She's not trying to let me die yet. So she's working with me on that. Just trying to reel me in.
1: Well, Dad, somebody's talking some sense into you. Because like, ooh, I want to go do that. Not me.
0: Some things are a good idea. Some things turn out to be a bad idea, Dre. You just got to roll with the punches.
1: I know those waterfalls and things like that, they'd be like, man, I just want to get one black person. They won't get in here.
0: They won't get in?
1: They won't get in. I just want to just take one in my current and pull them under, but they just won't get in here.
0: They won't get in the water.
1: Oh, wow. These white guys, we get them all the time.
0: The U.S. one step closer to saying officially goodbye to the penny. The Senate has passed the Common Sense Act, which will eliminate penny production for good. They will round up either up or down purchases now involving cash. So if something ends like in, let me just throw 8. So 81 or 82 cents, it goes down to 80. And if it ended in 83, 84, it would go up to 85. That's how they're going to do it.
1: Yeah.
0: Now, if you pay debit card, it doesn't change anything. Debit card or credit card is just the same thing. This is if you're paying cash. Now, I might have to do a termination here. If this thing is going to land on 83.84, I might want to put my cash away and just go debit card.
1: I know you will.
0: If this thing's going to go 81.82 and I'm going to save some money, then I pay cash. I really got to monitor this. Save a buck wherever you can, people. There's an opportunity.
1: See, that's why we're different. I'm just going to go what's more convenient. Do I have money in my pocket? Then here. You, with your cheap ass, you're going to be looking at it from, how do I save this half a penny?
0: Right, right. Why wouldn't you not?
1: Oh, it's a half a penny. It,
0: well, over time, what's it going to be over time? A lot of money.
1: 30 half a penny.
0: Well, I'd rather have that than no half a penny.
1: Okay, yeah, well, you go right ahead.
0: Anyway, are also looking to redo the nickel. They want to make a cheaper way to do it. They say a nickel costs 13 cents to make. Yeah,
1: what are we doing right now?
0: Nickels are made out of copper and nickel, and it's cost them a lot, so we'll see.
1: I didn't know nipples were made out of copper.
0: I slipped right there.
1: Oh, okay, just check.
0: I don't know. You want to show me yours?
1: You got? Like, man.
0: All right, that is Oh No They Didn't for this morning.
1: No, you did.
0: Very special guest joining us in the studio.
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1: What's up?
0: We're going to get to our comments from Lean on the Listeners in just a little bit. Producer Karina is all over those, and it's about a concerned dad with his kids calling someone else dad. Ooh, got hot this morning. But first, we've got a free community event, because back to school is upon us. We've got a couple guests in the studio to talk about that. The Back to School Bash, we'd like to welcome CJ Olson from the Mind Divers Clinic Manager. Hello there. Welcome to the show today.
2: Hi. Thanks for having me.
1: You.
0: Yes. Well, we're glad you're putting on the event with Vitalize here out in Clovis today. Tomorrow. It'll be going down. And tell us a little bit about what's happening here as we get back to school.
2: Yeah, so we wanted to give this to our community to give back right before the back to school happens, with help with the financial stress and all of that. So we have Mind Divers and Vitalize have come together, and we're putting a back to school bash together to help with the financial aspects of going back to school and the stress.
0: Yeah, I see there's school supplies. There's also free haircuts. Would you mind giving my partner Dre a free haircut? He could...
2: I think he needs one.
1: Right around the chin area. That'll be about
0: he's got some hair around his
1: chin. I know you're not talking about hair. What you got going over there. That is a science project.
0: The lovely blonde curls, man. What you talking about? All right, so there's going to be school supplies, backpacks given away, correct?
2: Yes, we will have haircuts open from 10 a.m. to 7 p.m. And then we will start the giveaways as far as school supplies, backpacks, and then we do have some fun raffle events from 4 to 7 p.m., and that's all just going to be first come, first serve.
0: Like that. All right, so free haircuts start at 10, and then the school supplies begin at 4 o'clock tomorrow. This is Bullard and Villa there in Clovis. Now, tell us a little bit, CJ, about Mind Divers and your role in the community.
2: Yeah, so Mind Divers is we provide therapy and psychiatry services to pretty much all children, teens, families, adults. And we are able to support families with their mental health throughout the school year. That can include helping kids navigate anxiety, stress, behavioral challenges, and changes at home, or just everyday pressures that come with school, but also daily life.
0: Yeah, no question.
1: Speaking of daily life, you're definitely relieving some stress that could cause, you know, mental anguish with, you know, shoes and backpacks and haircuts, all those things going back to school can be a little overwhelming for some kids who don't have.
2: Yeah.
1: You know, coming from a have-not family as a child, I remember dreading going back to school for those particular reasons.
2: Yeah, we had some families and stuff tell our clinicians about the financial stress, so this is why we put it together.
0: Yeah, and I like to say that the kids need the tools for success, because if you're not got all the supplies you need, you're not looking right, you're distracted. And you don't want to be that at school. You want to be locked in and have the things that you need. So definitely bring the kids out. Yeah,
2: yeah, that's why we came together with Vitalize. And between the two of our resources, we can provide pretty much support to all.
0: All right, we also have Andy Brimmer, Director of Business Development at Vitalize. Why don't you tell us about your organization?
3: Yeah, absolutely. Thank you for letting us come on. Vitalize Behavioral Health, we're what's considered a step up or a higher level of care from individual therapy. 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It's made to be more short term. That's why we partner with Mind Divers, because it's about a 2-month program where we see adolescents and adults. And then as they go through our program and getting close to graduating, we'll reach out to Mind Divers. We'll do a warm handoff. And then they can continue getting that care through individual therapy.
0: Hey, anxiety is a real thing.
3: Absolutely.
0: And you know, you need that therapy to get to the bottom of it. What are the triggers? What's bringing it on? And I'm glad your organizations are out there. So you're grabbing kids at a young age, which gives them the tools to kind of deal with their anxiety and issues as they move on to adulthood.
3: Absolutely. Yep. We work with 9 to 17 and then 18 and up.
0: There you go.
1: I love the fact that you guys actually partnered up, you know, and you see the benefits of having, you know, two powers come together to help for a common cause. I think you guys should actually take to the next level DJs who are under stress. New cars for DJs,
0: new
1: morning personalities who are under stress and dealing with anxiety, you know, brand new Lamborghinis. Something to think about. You don't have to make a decision today, maybe sometime in the near future, like tomorrow. But yeah, I digress.
0: Would you settle for a backpack, Dre? How about that?
1: I will settle, yeah. Okay. And as you said earlier, haircut, this guy.
0: Actually, he's got a great story. He grabbed his daughter's backpack from last year that was about to be thrown out and recycled it. Good job on that one,
1: Dre. My kids are bougie. They want to get a new backpack every year. I say, what do you want with the old backpacks? Oh, we just throw them away. I said, never again. Give it to Dad. I'm like garbage disposal. I take everything, food. I just give it to me. I'll dispose of it.
0: All right. Anything else, CJ Olson, you want to add about the big event tomorrow? Mind Divers, Vitalize, Back School Bash?
2: No, just come on out. It's a free event. We actually will be having Lazy Dog out there. They're going to be providing lemonades, and they're going to give out free vouchers for kids' meals as well.
0: I like that. I like Lazy Dog.
1: All right. You know who, what, when, and where is all those good stuff.
0: 4 to 7 is going to be the back to school supplies, and you can get the kids out there anytime starting at 10 a.m. to 7 p.m. For the free haircuts. Get your fade looking right. Get you ready to go. All right, CJ and Andy, ring them the love bell. Thank you, no doubt. You guys, for your time down here. And we're looking forward to a great event. Get out there, everybody. If you know somebody, a family in need, spread the word. Or yourself, bring the kids. That's Bullard and Villa tomorrow at the times we said, 4 to 7 for the backpack giveaway and starting at 10 a.m. for the free.
1: Is there a website or somebody can go get some more information?
2: We have it on our socials, Vitalize and Mind Divers, we have more information.
1: There you go.
0: There it is. All right. Tomorrow, do not miss out. We've got to get producer Karina on, as we had some serious business to take care of earlier today, and it was a dad. Now, what's happened is he's not with the mother of his children anymore, so she's moved on. She's got a new boyfriend. She's had him for a number of months, and in a conversation, it came out that the boyfriend said, hey, if you guys want to call me dad, you can. Well, the guy that wrote in, very upset, and just the thought of his kids uttering the word dad to somebody else, he called the mother of the children and said, hey, you need to shut this down. And she was like, whoa, you can't control what's going on in my house when it's my time with our kids. And yeah, he got all upset about it. Wasn't sure exactly how to handle this moving forward. So we now turn it over to social media. We posted this on our Facebook page, Q971 Radio, after taking phone calls in the 7 o'clock hour. All right, who got the most advice likes today, Karina?
4: We had Manuel Sanchez. Okay. Says, don't be mad. She's right. You have no control on what goes on in that household. I believe you're overthinking it. He told the kids, if you want, you can call me dad. He's giving them the option, not a demand. Now it's up to the kids if they want to or not. Don't be all in your feels if your kids choose to call him dad. It's a blessing to have a father in a kid's life, and stepfather also stepping in, taking responsibility for kids that are not his.
0: 100% on that. And right at the top, I'm with him. You cannot control what is going on in the other household when you don't have, that's their time. I mean, if you want to control everything, don't separate from your baby's mama. Just stay together, and then you have 100% control over what's going on in your house. But once you decide you're not going to be with baby daddy, baby mom anymore, and it's 50-50, they have the right to do what they want to do when it's their time.
1: Oh, yeah, let's just have a drug party. Mr. Just give in to everything. 100%, those are your exact words. I disagree. I do have a right as a father to have some say-so what goes on, even in the other house. If it's going to harm my child,
0: if I just
1: sit back and just let everything happen that's going
0: to
1: happen.
0: If it's anything you can take to court, I totally agree with you, Dre. If it's little nickel and dime things about who said what, that's not, you're going to go to court, a judge is going to laugh at you. You might lose custody if you come with frivolous stuff like that. But I'm with you. I mean, if it's serious, you want to take it to court,
4: right,
0: get more custody. I mean, I would agree with that.
1: I just want you to come on my side for a little bit. That's all.
0: Ring the love bell for Dre for getting him on.
1: Get a little bit of love over here.
0: Give us another one.
4: Also, Mona Cummings says, continue the convo with the children. Ask them what they feel comfortable calling him. More than likely, the reason why they told you that is that they don't feel like calling him dad. Frankly, it's not appropriate as you are in the picture.
0: There's no reason to believe they are going to call him dad. So it hasn't even happened yet. So I think, you know, let's slow it down a little bit. Let's calm it down a little bit.
4: It's a little too soon to
1: say. I just tell my kids to call them temporary.
4: Temporary.
1: Because that's probably what it's going to be knowing your mother.
0: Wow.
1: You know me. I'm always going to be cracking jokes.
4: Look at you.
0: Just give us one more. I can't even talk to him right now.
4: Lastly, Bernie B says, what you should do as a man is respectfully go and talk to the other man in your children's life and get to know him, since he will be around your kids. It's best to make friends than enemies for your kids' benefits. It makes everything so much better than making it worse and cause chaos in the house for the kids.
0: That's good. I like that too. That's best practices is just parents, possible step parents, sit down, get on the same page. I like that one, Bernie.
1: Yeah, I love the fact that, you know, my daughter from my first wife, she remarried. Great guy, you know, and you know what? She doesn't call him dad. That's my title. But, you know, he's like a dad. You know, he's always there. If I can't be there, he steps up. And if she was to get married one day, you know, I'd let him walk her halfway down the aisle. I'd take over halfway. I would share that with mm-hmm. him because he had put the time in. Those things that I think you can get on the same page once you get to know a person.
0: Yeah.
1: No, if a person loves your kid, why would you have animosity towards
0: them? Thank you, mm-hmm. Dre. Thank you, Dre. We're back on the same page there. All right, 8 o'clock hour. We challenged our sources today. We got sources everywhere, all the cities around Central California. We hear a lot of rumors, and we had people calling into the show, and we were throwing out what we heard about them. And a lot of people said that was true. Some said it wasn't. Anyway, did one stick out for you, Karina? What you were like telling me about it.
4: Yeah, yeah, there was one from Hanford, because I'm from Hanford.
0: That's right.
4: And his name was Soldier.
0: Yeah.
4: And something about he put in the fries in the bag, and he'd be sucking on pickles.
0: Fries in the bag.
4: Yeah, he didn't put fries in the bag. Come on, man. Well, you got to put the fries.
0: Don't eat the fries on the way home. Those are the family's fries. If you pick up the order, don't be the one that's grabbing the fries. That's all bad.
1: There's a technique to that.
0: I love pickles. I don't suck on them. I bite my pickles.
4: Oh, you munching?
0: Yeah, I do. I love pickles. I like the dill pickles. I don't like the sweet pickles.
4: You like them long?
0: I don't like things.
4: Tiny?
0: I don't like. Oh, long.
4: Yeah.
0: The dill pickle is long. You can cut it into like quarters. At the gas station, you can buy like the big fat pickle.
4: You like that one?
0: Stick that in your mouth. I usually don't get that though. I get the cut up dill pickle.
4: Like it already cut up.
1: You buying pickles at the gas station?
0: No, I don't. I'm just saying if you look around, they have like sometimes a pickle jar. And you just go in, grab a pickle, and suck on it.
4: You look at the pickles too much.
0: Whatever you like to do with that thing. I don't know. Anyway, thank you for sharing that, Karina. Also, we got Kimmy out today, right?
4: We do?
0: Yeah, she's going to be at the U Job Fair over at Sunshine Community Care Center. That's on Barstow between Blackstone and Fresno Street. That's starting up at 10 a.m.
1: Yeah,
0: so
1: right now, get on over there.
0: Youth Job Fair. Yeah, so get out and get a job. Everybody needs one of those in this day and age. So we encourage you to go. Again, that's at Sunshine Community Care Center. That's on Barstow between Blackstone and Fresno Street.
1: I'm going to drop my son off. He's 10.
0: Get him working, man.
1: It's time. I mean, you've been laying up too long. I mean, come on. The video games are expensive.
0: Kids need to make some money, man. Let's also talk about today. What are we celebrating on August the 12th?
4: It is National Middle Child Day.
0: Okay, so I'm the baby. Dre?
1: I'm the oldest.
0: He's the oldest. Karina?
4: I want to say I'm the middle child because I have my older sister, two older brothers, then me, and then my younger sister.
0: So you are a middle child.
4: I'm around there. Yeah.
0: You are second from the bottom, so you're not a baby.
1: Yeah, yeah, you're the forgotten. In the middle. You're the forgotten
4: I
1: kids.
4: Sure am.
1: You middle kids. Yeah.
4: They forget about me.
1: You're the spoiled kids.
0: I like being the baby. Yeah. I once got a present from my mom on my brother's birthday.
4: What? Yeah,
0: see, no, I mean, we were grown. Like, it wasn't like little kids. It
1: was spoiled. Just the best baby stuff.
0: I thought about me. What can I say?
4: She gives you too much love.
1: We're responsible because we were always left in charge. Hey, look after your brother.
0: Okay. Yeah, that's true. All right, Dre, would you have looked out for me? Would you have?
1: Of course I would have looked out for you.
4: Yeah, he's in charge. He's the leader.
1: Run across the street.
0: Run across the street.
1: Right now, light screen. Go.
4: I think Greg would go too.
0: Oh my goodness. All right, everybody, do not forget tomorrow, the big event, the back to school bash, as we talked about with Mind Divers and Vitalize. It's going to go down from 4 to 7 for your school supplies for free, and the haircut's 10 to 7. And this is on Bullard and Villa in Clovis tomorrow. So bring the kids out, get them back to school in style.
1: No doubt.
0: We got to say our goodbyes, so we step on out the way. Karina, thank you so much over there.
4: Thank you, guys.
1: Great
0: Always
1: job.
0: Always working hard behind the scenes. We'll do it again tomorrow. Remember 6 to 10, and thank you for giving us an opportunity to entertain you guys today. All we can ask for is that opportunity, and I hope we did just that for you. And we'll do it again tomorrow. The Greg and Dre Morning Show, Q97.1. 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

0: Fair, and it's happening right now all the way till 1 p.m. Now, I'm going to be hanging out with you up until noon, but listen, I'm not here empty-handed. I have $40 Deli D gift cards and your chance to win Universal Studios Hollywood tickets. 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I'm going to be here up until noon, but you got your chance, okay? Your chance to stay until 1. And if you're looking for a job, they have so many opportunities here, like myself. If you're looking to get into radio, come see me. We can talk. We can discuss a little bit more, but also...
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0: Let's go. 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
3: 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Sunshine Community Care Center is where it's at, 191 East Barstow in Fresno. 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

0: It's a good day to have a good day. I love me some hump days because it reminds us that we are halfway through the week. So whatever happened yesterday and the day before is long gone. And we got two more days to make it happen for this week. And of course, we got the weekend and the next week and the next week. So make sure you keep that positive attitude, that optimism that things are going to work out no matter what. I mean, you woke up today, right? That's already a blessing. It's Middays with Kimmy. And coming up next, I like...
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0: 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I'm at 191 East Barstow Avenue. 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
1: 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That's Ty Dolla $ign on that track, S. Will Cinderella. Miss Mac Miller, man. Definitely a talent that we lost, but forever lives on in our hearts and within the music, too.

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0: 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Today shines a spotlight on the vital role of young people that they play in the global development of the world. And honestly, shout out to those who are constantly advocating for the youth as well, and those role models who help the youth do what they do best, because they are the future of tomorrow. And I love being there for the youth as well. That's something that I have been so passionate about for so many years. So if you are someone who are there for the youth and who want to see the youth do great, shout out to you. But today on International Youth Day, y'all youngins do it, okay? Y'all doing it big, and I'm counting on y'all. Q97.1.
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Here's Leon Thomas. Much. 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

0: safe to say that we didn't lose gravity today, right? Shout out to everybody who has been on standby to see if like there's these 7 seconds of no gravity here in the U.S. or in the world. I mean, listen, stay prayed up for anything that's coming up shortly, because things can be very deceiving on social media, okay? You can't always believe everything. Just stay prayed up, and God's got you. Middays with Kimmy back mañana, 10 a.m. to 2 p.m. on Q97.1. Also, I'll be attending the LAFC game tonight. So if you want to see all the behind the scenes, I got you. Hit up my Instagram at KimberlyKJM. I'll share some on the Q97.1 radio page as well, Q97.1.
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0: For 4 nights? What? 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And hey, a little birdie told me that if you don't want to take the trip, well, guess what? You could take $3,000 instead. So go right now, Q971.com, to enter to win before it's too late. Well, hey, we are just getting this party started. When we come back, of course, we got some more fire music on the way just for you.
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Future with California Girls right here on Q97.1. Bestie, in just a few minutes, I'm going to tell you what we are celebrating today, all right? Do not go anywhere. Right now, baby, let's vibe out to some Post Malone featuring Morgan Wallen. I had some help right here on Q97.1, baby. Subale, let's go.

0: 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Well, hey, I am so happy that I get to kick it with you on this beautiful Wednesday. In just a few minutes, I got some more good music, okay? Don't go anywhere, boo.
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1: Who you with?
0: On the couch with my favorite Santa. I was about to, but you convinced us. Should I decorate her walls or log off to Pinterest? Never too late to meditate on emotional attachments. Even if I

Hey, did you know that we are giving away a trip to Hawaii? Mm-hmm, baby, for 4 nights? Yeah. And if you don't want to take the trip, well, you could take $3,000 instead. Hit up Q971.com right now to enter to win. 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
1: So here's something a lot of people in Fresno don't think about after an accident. A hit to the head. Today, I've got a representative from Call Jacob, the law offices of Jacob and Marani, to talk about why that matters so much.
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